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1: Fox News, I'm John Saucier. President Trump's wrapped up a meeting with officials and business leaders in the White House. He shrugged off the idea of regulating artificial intelligence, says the industry can do it that itself. He says China's President Xi Jinping was amazed with his administration's support for the technology.
2: He would admit, he said, these are the smartest people in the world at what they do, and it's a big thing. But it's been officially changed to super intelligence, or SI.
1: Democrats gearing up for the midterm elections, looking to turn the House and Senate in their favor. Senate Minority Leader Chuck Schumer, what are you expecting?
3: One thing, what we're going to do is lower costs, end all this rampant corruption, and end the chaos, plain and simple.
1: The cost of living, a major, if not the most important issue in these midterms to voters. Republicans are eager to try and hold their ground. 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
0: 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Here's this hour's news update with Bruce Wayne.
4: Now that the United States Supreme Court has determined which congressional map Missouri will be using, sample ballots will soon be available statewide. Laclede County was not impacted by the recent court ruling, and sample ballots are available now. Laclede County Clerk Linda Kanzler says they will be doing something different with sample ballots this year.
5: They can go to our website, which is lacledecountyclerk.org, and we have sample ballots out there. We are also working for a first time this election due to the confusion that's been going on. Active voters that are participating in the last three elections, we are picking them up and sending out a sample ballot and educating voter information. Where to go to find the full resolution or proposition, where to go to find ballot language, where to go to find the plain language, and where to find a biography on judges, because that's something we hear a lot of, and how to understand what ballots are being offered to you and what process we follow. My goal is that what comes out in the mail here in about a week or so should be available to every voter to understand what the process is. That's my goal, to educate voters to what the election process is when you go to the polls.
4: Kanzler says the deadline to register to vote in the November election is coming up next week.
5: They need to be registered, number one, and they need to be registered before the October 7th deadline. If you're a new registration, you can change address after that point in time, but you do have to be registered. You have to show a photo ID, bring that with you, and then we'll help you cast your ballot. You can go online. Even if you're uncertain and you want to update your registration online, if it's duplicated because we've already got it, there's no harm in that. Go ahead and make that change if you're uncertain, or call us and you can just have us check what your registration looks like, whether it's got the current address or whether it has containing the right information, or whether you move from another county and maybe you need to move that registration into Laclede County, or take Laclede County's registration and move it to another county.
4: For a list of sample ballots, you can visit LacledeCountyClerk.org. The November election is 5 weeks from today. Several local office positions are on the ballot, as well as four constitutional amendments and one proposition. For voting-related questions, you can contact the Laclede County Clerk's office at 417-532-5471. A 48-year-old woman from Raymondville was injured in an ATV crash in Texas County on Friday morning, shortly before noon. Highway Patrol reports state the crash happened on Missouri 137, 5 miles south of Licking, when the woman ran off the right side of the road and overturned. The woman was ejected from the ATV. The woman was moderately injured and was flown to Mercy Hospital in Springfield for treatment. The woman was not wearing a helmet at the time of the crash. 48-year-old Brandy L. Van has since been charged with driving while intoxicated, driving while suspended, failure to drive on the right half of the roadway resulting in a crash, operating an ATV without a slow-moving vehicle triangle, operating an ATV without a flag, and operating an unregistered motor vehicle. With your KJL 103.7 live and local news break, I'm Bruce Wayne.
6: Here's your regional radio KJEL Skyscan forecast. Mainly cloudy tonight with lows around 71. 91 tomorrow, mainly cloudy. Mainly cloudy tomorrow night, lows around 73. Cooler Thursday and Friday with highs from the mid-70s to the mid-80s. Storms likely Thursday, rain showers likely.

0: Friday.
1: I'm staff meteorologist Jennifer Wojcicki. Currently, it's 83 degrees.
2: 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I'm Jeff Boggs. On the way, we've got Stella Lefty and Vincent Mason, also Dan and Shay, but right now, it's Kane Brown and Woman on 103.7 KJEL.

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0: 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Ain't Enough Cowboy Songs. I'm Jeff Boggs. On the way, we got Casey Musgraves and Morgan Wallen and a whole lot more. So stay with us, won't you, on 103.7 KJEL.
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0: Here's your regional radio KJEL Skyscan forecast. Mainly cloudy tonight with lows around 71. 91 tomorrow, mainly cloudy. Mainly cloudy tomorrow night, lows around 73. Cooler Thursday and Friday with highs from the mid-70s to the mid-80s. Storms likely Thursday, rain showers likely on Friday. I'm staff meteorologist Jennifer Wojcicki. Currently, it's 83 degrees.
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That's Keith Urban's Straight Line. Before that, we heard from Stella Lefty in Boston. I'm Jeff Boggs. On the way, we've got some Dustin Lynch, also Lauren Delaney and Chase Matthews. Right now, it's Ashley McBride. What if we don't? On 103.7 KJEL.

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1: News. I'm Paul Stevens. President Trump says the country's leading artificial intelligence firms have signed a safety accord with the administration.
2: Meta CEO Mark Zuckerberg says that means ensuring robust internal and external controls. President Trump says tech firms are also pledging to ensure communities benefit economically from new data centers being built.
1: Fox's Jared Halpern at the White House. Former American Idol contestant Caleb Flynn found guilty of murdering his wife Ashley after alleging that somebody broke into their home and shot her. Flynn's lead attorney, Patrick Mulligan.
3: He was upset, and I understand that, because I think he had expectations, and, you know, it's disappointing.
1: Caleb Flynn's sentencing set for October 5th. He faces up to life in prison without the chance of parole. America's listening to Fox News.
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0: failure to adhere to probationary terms. Additionally, James and Gar Mortuary must transfer existing pre-need contracts and funds to a licensed seller within 30 days. The Lebanon Area Foundation Day of Giving is coming up Wednesday. The Day of Giving helps support grants given out by Community Cares Program. Lebanon Area Foundation Director Melinda Fries says they are still looking for volunteers to help collect donations.
1: We need volunteers. Last year, we had about 114 volunteers, which was so amazing. And this year, I don't think enough people have the availability this year. I think it's just a really hard time, not just economically, but it's hard. Our schedules are full. But if you are listening and your schedule is not full to the brim on Wednesday, I just need 1 hour of your time. Of course, I don't want small children begging for money in the streets. That's dangerous. And if you have mobility issues, I can find a wonderful place for you. But I do need 1 hour. If you're willing to hold the sign and help promote giving of all the people coming through town, if you're willing to hold the bucket and do that safely, please reach out to us. Get a hold of Lebanon Area Foundation. Or you know what? Get a hold of Bruce. He'll send you my way. Anybody and everybody, we could really use your help. We have openings in every hour from 8 until we shut down at 5 o'clock, but we really could use our community support. So if you aren't able to give, but you do have an hour of time to spend with us, we will give you a sign and a bucket and a safety vest. We'll be so, so grateful to you.
0: The Community Cares Day of Giving is one of the largest fundraisers in the Lebanon Area Foundation. If you would like to volunteer an hour or more of your time, contact the Lebanon Area Foundation at 417-532-8868. Money collected during the Day of Giving will help fund Community Cares grants, which will be awarded to several Laclede County nonprofit agencies during a ceremony in December. 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
2: Here's your regional radio KJEL Skyscan forecast. Mainly cloudy tonight with lows around 71. 91 tomorrow, mainly cloudy. Mainly cloudy tomorrow night, lows around 73. Cooler Thursday and Friday with highs from the mid-70s to the mid-80s. Storms likely Thursday, rain showers likely on Friday. I'm staff meteorologist Jennifer Wojcicki. Currently 80.
0: 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I'm Jeff Boggs. On the way, we got Corey Kent and Jacob Hackworth. But right now, it's Ella Langley and Morgan Wallen. 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

0: 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I just killed a man. That may explain why her last name's Offerman. I'm Jeff Boggs. On the way, we've got Charles Wesley Godwin and also Zach John King. So stay with us, won't you, on 103.7 KJEL.
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1: I came to see her daddy for a sit-down man to man. 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

0: Here's your regional radio KJEL Skyscan forecast. Mainly cloudy tonight with lows around 71. 91 tomorrow, mainly cloudy. Mainly cloudy tomorrow night, lows around 73. Cooler Thursday and Friday with highs from the mid-70s to the mid-80s. Storms likely Thursday, rain showers likely on Friday. I'm staff meteorologist Jennifer Wojcicki. Currently 80.
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KJO 103.7 music from Oliver Anthony. Scornful Woman. Before that, we heard from Zach Kopp. I'm Jeff Boggs. On the way, Jason Aldean and Luke Combs. But right now, it's Chase Matthews holding it down on 103.7 KJEL.

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1: News. I'm Paul Stevens. President Trump says the country's leading artificial intelligence firms have signed a safety accord with the administration.
2: Meta CEO Mark Zuckerberg says that means ensuring robust internal and external controls. President Trump says tech firms are also pledging to ensure communities benefit economically from new data centers being built.
1: Fox's Jared Halpern at the White House. Former American Idol contestant Caleb Flynn found guilty of murdering his wife Ashley after alleging that somebody broke into their home and shot her. Flynn's lead attorney, Patrick Mulligan.
3: He was upset, and I understand that because I think he had expectations, and, you know, it's disappointing.
1: Caleb Flynn's sentencing set for October 5th. He faces up to life in prison without the chance of parole. America's listening to Fox News.

0: FBI Director Patel also acknowledged Bailey's service and leadership. In his ex-post, Bailey resigned as Missouri's Attorney General in September of 2025. Governor Kehoe appointed Catherine Hanaway as his successor. Now that the United States Supreme Court has determined which congressional map Missouri will be using, sample ballots will soon be available statewide. Laclede County was not impacted by the recent court ruling, and sample ballots are available now. Laclede County Clerk Linda Kanzler says they will be doing something different with sample ballots this year.
1: They can go to our website, which is lacledecountyclerk.org, and we have sample ballots out there. We are also working for a first time this election. Due to the confusion that's been going on, active voters that are participating in the last three elections, we are picking them up and sending out a sample ballot and educating voter information. Where to go to find the full resolution or proposition, where to go to find ballot language, where to go to find the plain language, and where to find a biography on judges, because that's something we hear a lot of, and how to understand what ballots are being offered to you and what process we follow. My goal is that what comes out in the mail here in about a week or so should be available to every voter to understand what the process is. That's my goal, to educate voters to what the election process is when you go to the polls.
0: Kanzler says the deadline to register to vote in the November election is coming up next week.
1: They need to be registered, number one, and they need to be registered before the October 7th deadline. If you're a new registration, you can change address after that point in time, but you do have to be registered. You have to show a photo ID, bring that with you, and then we'll help you cast your ballot. You can go online, even if you're uncertain and you want to update your registration online, if it's duplicated because we've already got it, there's no harm in that. Go ahead and make that change if you're uncertain, or call us, and you can just have us check what your registration looks like, whether it's got the current address or whether it has containing the right information, or whether you move from another county and maybe you need to move that registration into Laclede County or take Laclede County's registration and move it to another county.
0: For a list of sample ballots, you can visit lacledecountyclerk.org. The November election is 5 weeks from today. Several local office positions are on the ballot, as well as four constitutional amendments and one proposition. For voting-related questions, you can contact the Laclede County Clerk's office at 417-532-5471. 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
2: Here's your regional radio KJEL SkyScan forecast. Mainly cloudy skies expected tonight with lows around 71. Cloudy skies with a few peaks of sun tomorrow. Daytime highs approaching 91. Mainly cloudy tomorrow night, 73. Turning cooler Thursday and Friday with highs from the mid-70s to the mid-80s. Chance for storms Thursday, rain showers likely on Friday. I'm staff meteorologist Jennifer Wojcicki. Right now, 80.
0: 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I'm Jeff Boggs. I've got some Zach Bryan, Ben Gallagher, and also some Blake Shelton on the way. But right now, let's kick things off with Luke Bryan, Country and She Knows It, on 103.7 KGEL.

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0: KJL 103.7, music from Cole Swindle, Forever to Me. I'm Jeff Boggs. On the way, we got a guy whose name rhymes with Cole Swindle, and that's Co Wetzel. And also some Kane Brown. So keep it right here on 103.7 KJEL.
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0: Here's your regional radio KJEL SkyScan forecast. Mainly cloudy skies expected tonight
1: with lows around 71.
0: Cloudy skies with a few peaks of sun
1: tomorrow. Daytime highs approaching 91.
0: Mainly cloudy
1: tomorrow night, 73.
0: Turning cooler
1: Thursday and Friday with highs from the mid-70s to the mid-80s.
0: Chance for storms
1: Thursday.
0: Rain showers likely
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Before that, we heard from Bailey Zimmerman. I'm Jeff Boggs. On the way, we got John Morgan.

0: 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My baby's got a smile on her face. On the way, we've got music from Hardy and Friends, so keep it right here on 103.7. 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
1: Fox News, I'm Tom Brigati. Former American Idol contestant Caleb Flynn is convicted of fatally shooting his wife in Ohio. Fox's Kristen Goodwin has more.
2: Flynn had pleaded not guilty to charges that he fatally shot his wife Ashley at their Tip City home in February and staged the scene to look like a home invasion. A sentencing hearing is set for October 5th.
1: Flynn faces life in prison without parole. Lindsey Clancy appears in court today after a jury failed to reach a verdict on child murder charges earlier this month. Fox's Brian Yenis is in Plymouth, Massachusetts.
3: Her attorney, Kevin Reddington, now says prosecutors failed to prove Clancy did it. Reddington argued today that Clancy should be acquitted because police botched an investigation, including, quote, woefully deficient forensic evidence. Prosecutors fired back, noting this is the first time Reddington has disputed Clancy did it.
1: No decision on a possible retrial yet. 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
0: 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Here's this hour's news update with Bruce Wayne.
4: The Lebanon Area Foundation Day of Giving is coming up on Wednesday. The Day of Giving helps support grants given out by the Community Cares Program. Lebanon Area Foundation Director Melinda Free says they're still looking for volunteers to help collect donations.
5: We need volunteers. Last year, we had about 114 volunteers, which was so amazing. And this year, I don't think enough people have the availability this year. I think it's just a really hard time, not just economically, but it's hard. Our schedules are full. But if you are listening and your schedule is not full to the brim on Wednesday, I just need 1 hour of your time. Of course, I don't want small children begging for money in the streets. That's dangerous. And if you have mobility issues, I can find a wonderful place for you. But I do need 1 hour. If you're willing to hold a sign and help promote giving of all the people coming through town, if you're willing to hold a bucket and do that safely, please reach out to us. Get a hold of Lebanon Area Foundation, or you know what? Get a hold of Bruce. He'll send you my way. Anybody and everybody, we could really use your help. We have openings in every hour from 8 until we shut down at 5 o'clock, but we really could use our community support. So if you aren't able to give, but you do have an hour of time to spend with us, we will give you a sign and a bucket and a safety vest. We'll be so, so grateful to you.
4: The Community Cares Day of Giving is one of the largest fundraisers for the Lebanon Area Foundation. If you would like to volunteer an hour or more of your time, contact the Lebanon Area Foundation at 417-532-8868. Money collected during the Day of Giving will help fund Community Cares grants, which will be awarded to several Laclede County nonprofit agencies during a ceremony in December. A Niangua woman was arrested Saturday after law enforcement officers allegedly discovered more than 450 grams of drugs during a narcotics investigation. Law enforcement in Laclede County were conducting a narcotics investigation into Keisha L. Paul on September 26th. A search warrant was granted shortly before 2:30 p.m. to search Paul and her vehicle. A Laclede County deputy located Paul's vehicle on Interstate 44 and initiated a traffic stop. According to court documents, deputies searched Paul and discovered over 456 grams of methamphetamine, over 7 grams of fentanyl, 10 oxycodone pills, 5 morphine pills, 12 hydrocodone pills, and over 3 grams of

0: Tomorrow night, 73. Turning cooler Thursday and Friday with highs from the mid-70s to the mid-80s.
1: Chance for storms
0: Thursday,
1: rain showers likely
0: on Friday.
1: I'm staff meteorologist Jennifer Wojcicki.
0: Right now, it's 77 degrees.
2: 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I'm Jeff Boggs, and right now, let's start things off with Lauren Alenia and Chase Matthews. 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

0: 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Before that, we heard from Lainey Wilson, also John Mayer. I'm Jeff Boggs. On the way, we got Randy Houser and Ella Langley and Morgan Wallen. So keep it right here on 103.7 KJEL.
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0: Here's your regional radio KJEL SkyScan forecast. Mainly cloudy skies expected tonight with lows around 71. Cloudy skies with a few peaks of sun tomorrow. Daytime highs approaching 91. Mainly cloudy tomorrow night, 73. Turning cooler Thursday and Friday with highs from the mid-70s to the mid-80s. Chance for storms Thursday, rain showers likely on Friday. I'm staff meteorologist Jennifer Wojcicki. Right now, it's 77 degrees.
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Before that, we heard from Stella Lefty. I'm Jeff Boggs. Right now, it's Ella Langley, Love and Life Again. George Burge and Luke Bryan are on the way on 103.7 KGEL.

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1: Fox News, I'm Chris DeMeo. Former American Idol contestant Khalib Flynn has been found guilty by an Ohio court for the murder of his wife.
2: While we respect the system, certainly, we're disappointed. I fully anticipate that there will be a notice of appeal filed, and this decision will be tested thoroughly in the Court of Appeals.
1: Flynn lawyer Patrick Mulligan. Lindsey Clancy appears in court again Tuesday after a jury failed to reach a verdict on child murder charges this month.
3: Her attorney, Kevin Reddington, now says prosecutors failed to prove Clancy did it. Reddington argued today that Clancy should be acquitted because police botched an investigation, including, quote, woefully deficient forensic evidence.
1: Fox's Brian Yenis in Plymouth, Massachusetts. No decision yet about a possible retrial. 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
4: Here's your regional radio KJEL SkyScan forecast. Mainly cloudy skies overnight with a low of 71. Daytime highs approaching 91. Wednesday, mainly cloudy skies. Lows around 73. Wednesday night, mainly cloudy skies. Daytime highs approaching 85. Thursday with a chance of thunderstorms. Rain showers likely, 74 on Friday. I'm staff meteorologist Jennifer Wojcicki. Currently, it's 75 degrees.
5: 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I'm Jeff Boggs. On the way, we've got Trey Lewis and Chris Young. But right now, it's Jason Aldean. Don't tell on me on 103.7 KJEL.

0: KGEL 103.7 music from Lainey Wilson, Heart Like a Truck. Before that, we heard from Ashley McBride, What If We Don't? I'm Jeff Boggs. On the way, we've got Riley Green and Zach Topp. So stay with us, won't you, on 103.7 KGEL.
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0: Here's your regional radio KJEL SkyScan forecast. Mainly cloudy skies overnight with a low of 71. Daytime highs approaching 91 Wednesday. Mainly cloudy skies. Lows around 73 Wednesday night. Mainly cloudy skies. Daytime highs approaching 85 Thursday with a chance of thunderstorms. Rain showers likely 74 on Friday. I'm staff meteorologist Jennifer Wojcicki. Currently, it's 75 degrees.
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KGL 103.7 music from Kane Brown. I can feel it. We also heard some Taylor Swift in there. On the way, we've got Luke Combs, and right now, Dan and Shay say so on 103.7 KJEL. I'm Jeff Boggs. I'm going to go home and go to bed. So long, everybody.

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1: Fox News, I'm Ted Linder. The FBI has released its latest numbers from its Operation Summer Heat 2.0. FBI Director Kash Patel talking about it on Fox's Hannity.
2: We saw 125% increase in weapons seized. We saw 65% increase in fentanyl seized in Summer Heat 2.0. And we saw 35% increase in children found and located from Summer Heat from this year to last year's Summer Heat operations.
1: A graphic from the agency claims 5,000 weapons were recovered, nearly 700 kilograms of fentanyl seized, and almost 9,000 arrests made. Former American Idol contestant Caleb Flynn found guilty of murdering his wife Ashley after he allegedly alleged that someone broke into their home and shot her. Flynn's lead attorney Patrick Mulligan Tuesday.
3: He was upset, and I understand that because I think he had expectations, and it's disappointing.
1: Flynn's sentencing set for October 5th. He faces up to life in prison without parole. 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
4: Here's your regional radio KJEL Skyscan forecast. Lows level off around 71 overnight under overcast skies. Cloudy skies with a few peaks of sun Wednesday. Daytime highs approaching 91. Wednesday night, lows level off around 72. Chance for showers Thursday and Friday, 83 Thursday, 74 Friday. I'm staff meteorologist Jennifer Wojcicki. Currently, it's 74 degrees.
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0: Here's your regional radio KJEL Skyscan forecast. Lows level off around 71 overnight under overcast skies. Cloudy skies with a few peaks of sun Wednesday. Daytime highs approaching 91. Wednesday night, lows level off around 72. Chance for showers Thursday and Friday, 83. Thursday, 74. Friday. I'm Staff Meteorologist Jennifer Wojcicki. Currently, it's 74 degrees.
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1: Fox News, I'm Chris DeMeo. Former American Idol contestant Khalid Flynn found guilty for the February murder of his wife after calling 911 and claiming someone broke into their home and shot her. Flynn's attorney Patrick Mulligan after the verdict.
2: He was upset, and I understand that, because I think he had expectations, and, it's disappointing.
1: Sentencing is scheduled for next week. President Trump campaigning on lower crime as the FBI releases its latest data from Operation Summer Heat 2.0.
3: While I can't tell you who to go out there and who to vote for, what I can tell you is you may want to vote for people who don't want socialism. You may want people who don't want a police state. You may want to vote for people who back the blue, who fund law enforcement, who put terrorists and rapists and drug dealers in prison where they belong, and who manhunt people who wish to harm our way of life.
1: FBI Director Kash Patel on Fox's Hannity. 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
5: Lows level off around 71 overnight under overcast skies.
4: Cloudy skies with a few peaks of sun Wednesday.
5: Daytime highs approaching 91.
4: Wednesday night,
5: lows level off around 72.
4: Chance for showers
5: Thursday and Friday, 83 Thursday, 74 Friday.
4: I'm staff meteorologist Jennifer Wojcicki. Currently,
5: it's 74 degrees.
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1: Lows level off around 71 overnight under overcast skies.
0: Cloudy skies with a few peaks of sun Wednesday.
1: Daytime highs approaching 91.
0: Wednesday night,
1: lows level off around 72.
0: Chance for showers
1: Thursday and Friday, 83. Thursday, 74. Friday.
0: I'm staff meteorologist Jennifer Wojcicki.
1: Currently, it's 74 degrees.
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1: Fox News, I'm Ted Lindner. Former American Idol contestant Caleb Flynn found guilty of murdering his wife Ashley after he alleged that someone broke into their home and shot her. Flynn's lead attorney Patrick Mulligan after the verdict.
2: He was upset, and I understand that because I think he had expectations, and, you know, it's disappointing.
1: Caleb Flynn sentencing October 5th. Lindsey Clancy in court again Tuesday after a Massachusetts jury failed to reach a verdict on child murder charges earlier this month.
3: Her attorney, Kevin Reddington, now says prosecutors failed to prove Clancy did it. Reddington argued today that Clancy should be acquitted because police botched an investigation, including, quote, woefully deficient forensic evidence.
1: Fox's Brian Yenis. AL wildcard games Tuesday. The Yankees and White Sox each take game one of their series. In the NL wildcard, the Braves won their opening game in their series against the Phillies. The Padres blanked the Cubs. 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
4: Here's your regional radio KJEL Skyscan forecast. Lows level off around 71 overnight under overcast skies. Cloudy skies with a few peaks of sun Wednesday. Daytime highs approaching 91. Wednesday night, lows level off around 72. Chance for showers Thursday and Friday, 83, Thursday, 74, Friday. I'm staff meteorologist Jennifer Wojcicki. Currently, it's 74 degrees.
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0: You're invited to join us Friday night as the Lebanon Yellow Jacket football team goes on the road to Springfield to take on the Kickapoo Chiefs. 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

0: Here's your regional radio KJEL Skyscan forecast. Lows level off around 71 overnight under overcast skies. Cloudy skies with a few peaks of sun Wednesday. Daytime highs approaching 91. Wednesday night, lows level off around 72. Chance for showers Thursday and Friday, 83. Thursday, 74. Friday. I'm staff meteorologist Jennifer Wojcicki. Currently, it's 74 degrees.
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1: Fox News, I'm Chris DeMeo. President Trump says the country's leading artificial intelligence companies have signed a safety accord with the administration.
2: Meta CEO Mark Zuckerberg says that means ensuring robust internal and external controls. President Trump says tech firms are also pledging to ensure communities benefit economically from new data centers being built.
1: Fox's Jared Halpern. President Trump campaigning on lower crime rates as the FBI releases its latest data from Operation Summer Heat 2.0.
3: While I can't tell you who to go out there and who to vote for, what I can tell you is you may want to vote for people who don't want socialism. You may want people who don't want a police state. You may want to vote for people who back the blue, who fund law enforcement, who put terrorists and rapists and drug dealers in prison where they belong, and who manhunt people who wish to harm our way of life.
1: FBI Director Kash Patel on Fox's Hannity. 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
4: Here's your regional radio KJEL Skyscan forecast. Lows level off around 71 overnight under mainly cloudy skies with a few peaks of sun Wednesday, daytime highs approaching 91. Mainly cloudy Wednesday night, lows around 72. Highs around 83 Thursday with a chance of thunderstorms. Slight chance for showers, 73 on Friday. I'm staff meteorologist Jennifer Wojcicki. Currently 74.
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1: Lows level off around 71 overnight under mainly cloudy skies.
0: Cloudy skies with a few peaks of sun Wednesday.
1: Daytime highs approaching 91.
0: Mainly cloudy Wednesday night.
1: Lows around 72. Highs around 83 Thursday
0: with a chance of thunderstorms. Slight chance for showers.
1: 73 on Friday.
0: I'm staff meteorologist Jennifer Wojcicki. Currently 74.
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1: Fox News, I'm Ted Linder. Lindsey Clancy was in court again Tuesday after a Massachusetts jury failed to reach a verdict on child murder charges earlier this month. Her attorney shifting strategies now, claiming prosecutors failed to prove she killed her children.
2: Her attorney, Kevin Reddington, now says prosecutors failed to prove Clancy did it. Reddington argued today that Clancy should be acquitted because police botched an investigation, including, quote, woefully deficient forensic evidence.
1: Fox's Brian Yenis. The AL wildcard games on Tuesday saw the Yankees and White Sox each taking game one of their respective series. The Yankees defeating the Boston Red Sox in New York 9-0. The White Sox defeated the Houston Astros 6-3. In the NL wildcard, Braves won the opening game of their series over the Phillies 5-3. The Padres blanked the Cubs in game one of their series 8-0. 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
3: Here's your regional radio KJEL Skyscan forecast. Lows level off around 71 overnight under mainly cloudy skies. Cloudy skies with a few peaks of sun Wednesday. Daytime highs approaching 91. Mainly cloudy Wednesday night. Lows around 72. Highs around 83 Thursday with a chance of thunderstorms. Slight chance for showers 73 on Friday. I'm staff meteorologist Jennifer Wojcicki. Currently 74.
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0: Here's your regional radio KJEL SkyScan forecast. Lows level off around 71 overnight under mainly cloudy skies. Cloudy skies with a few peaks of sun Wednesday. Daytime highs approaching 91. Mainly cloudy Wednesday night. Lows around 72. Highs around 83 Thursday with a chance of thunderstorms. Slight chance for showers 73 on Friday. I'm staff meteorologist Jennifer Wojcicki. Currently 74.
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1: Fox News, I'm Ted Lindner. Lindsey Clancy was in court again Tuesday after a Massachusetts jury failed to reach a verdict on child murder charges earlier this month. Her attorney shifting strategies now, claiming prosecutors failed to prove she killed her children.
2: Her attorney, Kevin Reddington, now says prosecutors failed to prove Clancy did it. Reddington argued today that Clancy should be acquitted because police botched an investigation, including, quote, woefully deficient forensic evidence.
1: Fox's Brian Yenis. The AL wildcard games on Tuesday saw the Yankees and White Sox each taking game one of their respective series. The Yankees defeating the Boston Red Sox in New York 9-0. The White Sox defeated the Houston Astros 6-3. In the NL wildcard, Braves won the opening game of their series over the Phillies 5-3. The Padres blanked the Cubs in game one of their series 8-0. 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
3: Here's your regional radio KJEL SkyScan forecast. Lows level off around 71 overnight under mainly cloudy skies with a few peaks of sun Wednesday, daytime highs approaching 91. Mainly cloudy Wednesday night, lows around 72. Highs around 83 Thursday with a chance of thunderstorms. Slight chance for showers, 73 on Friday. I'm staff meteorologist Jennifer Wojcicki. Currently 74.
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0: Here's your regional radio KJEL SkyScan forecast. Lows level off around 71 overnight under mainly cloudy skies. Cloudy skies with a few peaks of sun Wednesday. Daytime highs approaching 91. Mainly cloudy Wednesday night. Lows around 72. Highs around 83 Thursday with a chance of thunderstorms. Slight chance for showers 73 on Friday. I'm staff meteorologist Jennifer Wojcicki. Currently 74.
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1: Fox News, I'm Chris DeMeo. The U.S. military says it's completed the withdrawal of its troops from Iraq, but some officials remain concerned.
2: Security experts warn leaving Iraq could allow Iran to expand its own influence there and perhaps allow ISIS to make a comeback too. 4,500 Americans have died in Iraq since the U.S.-led invasion of 2003.
1: Fox's Jonathan Savage in London. U.S. forces departed in 2011, but 3 years later, Iraqi authorities invited a smaller-led U.S. mission back to fight ISIS. The Supreme Court rules the Trump administration can deport people to countries other than their own for now.
3: The order lifts an appeals court decision that found migrants must have a chance to object. But it's not a done deal yet. The High Court will take up the case for oral arguments in December.
1: Fox's Anita Vogel. 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
0: 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Here's this hour's news update with Jeff Boggs.
4: The Osage Beach Board of Aldermen will meet Thursday evening. There will be a presentation for 10 years of service to Rob Long, and they will take up unfinished business regarding the city of Osage Beach to join the Missouri Clean Energy District. There is also a long list of items on the agenda for new business. There will be first readings of two ordinances revolving around a service agreement with Engineering Surveys and Services LLC for the Highway 42 West project. There will also be a first reading of an ordinance establishing procedures related to the establishment and administration of entertainment districts. There will also be resolutions approving a budget amendment for fiscal year 2026 to increase the appropriations for budget department professional services and a resolution authorizing an application to the Missouri DNR for federal assistance for the Peenick Park Splash Pad Project. There will also be a discussion for procedures for the conduct of business at Board of Aldermen meetings and a presentation on the public works infrastructure. The Missouri State Highway Patrol has announced that Sergeant Andrew Gadberry will be promoted to lieutenant effective October 1st. He will transfer to

0: the Public Information and Education Division in Jefferson City as Division Assistant Director. Gadberry began his career with the 85th Recruit Class and was promoted to Corporal in 2012 and to Sergeant in 2023. He previously worked as a Public Information Education Officer at Troop C Headquarters. He is originally from Mount Sterling, Illinois, and is a graduate of Brown County High School and Western Illinois University. Gadberry has a wife, Ashley, and two children. The Missouri Farm Bureau has announced it is once again looking for the hardest working canine in Missouri agriculture. This will be the fifth year for the Missouri Farm Bureau's Farm Dog of the Year contest. If your dog is a loyal, tireless partner in the daily work of your farm or ranch, now is the time to put him or her in the spotlight and share his or her story. Entries must be received by Sunday, October 18th at 11:59 p.m. The entry form can be found on the Missouri Farm Bureau website. 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
1: Here's your regional radio KJEL Skyscan forecast. Mainly cloudy skies expected today with daytime highs approaching 91. Mainly cloudy skies expected again tonight, lows dip down to about 72. Overcast skies tomorrow, chance for storms. High temperatures reach up to 83. Low 70s Friday and Saturday with scattered showers both days. I'm staff meteorologist Jennifer Wojcicki. Right now, it's 73 degrees.
2: Let's take a look at the cash cattle market report. Throughout the day, bids of 350 were offered in Nebraska, but no cattle traded. It is interesting to note, however, that bids surfaced as early as Tuesday. That could indicate that following last week's light trade, the packers are shorter bought than what they're necessarily comfortable with. Still, asking prices remain elusive and trade isn't expected to develop until later in the week. Beef cutouts are higher with choice up 218 at 382.66 based on 71 loads, and select up 625 at 364.48 based on 8 loads. Over on the mercantile, October live cattle down 22 cents at 217.22, December unchanged at 220.80, February down 2 cents at 222.92. October feeder cattle up 175 at 333.65, November up 162 at 330.90, and January up 142 at 323.40. Let's take a look at the cash hog market report. The Eastern Corn Belt is unavailable due to confidentiality. The Western Corn Belt and Iowa Minnesota are both at 78.01. The national cash hog average is down 48 cents at 78.74. An average range is 69 to 84.50. Pork carcass cutouts are down 3 cents at 87.77 based on 327 loads. Over on the mercantile, October lean hogs up 112 at 79.37, December up 130 at 69.70, and February up 125 at 70.62. Taking a look at the grain futures on the Chicago Board of Trade, December corn up 3.5 at 525.5, March up 3.25 at 539.25, May up 3.25 at 546.25, November soybeans up 6 at 13.03.75, January up 6 at 13.18.75, March up 6 at 13.27.5. December Chicago wheat up 6.25 at 6.99. March up 6 at 7.13. July up 5.5 at 7.18. The Dow is down 131 points at 51,349. With this look at your markets, I'm Kaylin Lair on TFN The Farm Network.
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Morgan Wallen getting us going here in the 6 o'clock hour with Don't We on KTO 103.7, your home of today's new country in the Ozarks. 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

0: Chris Young, I can take it from there. Coming up, we're going to head south with Andrew McCray on his American Countryside program, headed down today to Louisiana.
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1: It was Christmas of 1814. Andrew Jackson knew the British were on their way north from the Gulf of Mexico, intent on taking the city of New Orleans. Jackson's group of Native Americans, French, Spanish, and young American citizens dug in at Chalmette Plantation, just outside the city.
6: He really liked this spot because it was a narrow point between the Mississippi River right over there and the swamps right over there. And he felt that if he had this narrow point, he could build a rampart and set up a barricade and stop the British right here.
1: Patricia Corral is an interpretive park ranger at Jean Lafitte National Historical Park and Preserve.
6: The American forces were outnumbered 2-1. So we had 4,000 American troops right here on this American line and about 8,000 British troops downriver from here. And then another 2,000 or so on their ships for backup.
1: On the morning of January 8th, the British launched their main attack.
6: Here on the Mississippi River, sound really carries. So in my head, I can imagine the noise that was coming up the Mississippi River. The British troops, 8,000 strong, walking across sugarcane fields that had just been harvested.
1: The British began their march in the dark. As the sun rose, the fog still covered their advance. Then, just as they approached the ramparts, the fog broke and the Americans let loose with their cannon fire. The battle lasted but 2 hours, and the young nation had repelled the invasion. But what you know of that battle is probably thanks to a song by Johnny Horton. That's next time as we travel the countryside in New Orleans, Louisiana. I'm Andrew McCray.
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Well, you know, we've been going through a dry spell here, too, at least when it comes to rainfall. Only one time have we got a significant amount of rainfall in the last 2 months. Hopefully, that is going to change this weekend. We got a pretty good chance coming up on Friday and Saturday. Music for you right now.

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1: Fox News, I'm Chris DeMeo. The U.S. military says it's completed the withdrawal of its troops from Iraq, but some officials remain concerned.
2: Security experts warn leaving Iraq could allow Iran to expand its own influence there and perhaps allow ISIS to make a comeback too. 4,500 Americans have died in Iraq since the U.S.-led invasion of 2003.
1: Fox's Jonathan Savage in London. U.S. forces departed in 2011, but 3 years later, Iraqi authorities invited a smaller-led U.S. mission back to fight ISIS. The Supreme Court rules the Trump administration can deport people to countries other than their own for now.
3: The order lifts an appeals court decision that found migrants must have a chance to object. But it's not a done deal yet. The High Court will take up the case for oral arguments in December.
1: Fox's Anita Vogel. 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
0: 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Here's this hour's news update with Jeff Boggs.
4: A 23-year-old man from Osage Beach was seriously injured in a one-vehicle crash in Camden County. The Highway Patrol reports indicate the crash occurred on Storm Cove Drive at Denison Drive when the man ran off the right side of the road and struck a tree. He was taken by ambulance to Lake Regional Hospital in Osage Beach for treatment. The man was wearing a seatbelt at the time of the crash. A 64-year-old man from Marshfield was seriously injured in a moped crash in Greene County. The Highway Patrol reports indicate the crash occurred on Farm Road 104 about a mile east of the Stratford city limits when the man struck a deer in the roadway. He was transported to Mercy Hospital in Springfield for treatment. A Niagara woman was arrested Saturday after law enforcement officers allegedly discovered more than 450 grams of drugs during a narcotic investigation. Law enforcement in Laclede County were conducting a narcotics investigation into Keisha L. Paul on September 26th. A search warrant was granted shortly before 2:30 p.m. to search Paul and her vehicle. A Laclede County deputy located Paul's vehicle on Interstate 44 and initiated a traffic stop. According to court documents, deputies searched Paul and discovered over 456 grams of methamphetamine, over 7 grams of fentanyl, 10 oxycodone pills, 5 morphine pills, 12 hydrocodone pills, and over 3 grams of an unknown white crystal substance. Paul was transported to the Laclede County Jail and is being held without bond. Paul was charged with 3 counts of delivery of a controlled substance, 36 grams or less of marijuana or synthetic cannabinoid, second-degree trafficking drugs, and second-degree trafficking drugs over a statutory amount. With your KJL 103.7 local news break, I'm Jeff Boggs.
5: Here's your regional radio KJEL Skyscan forecast. Mainly cloudy skies expected today, with daytime highs approaching 91. Mainly cloudy skies expected again tonight, lows dip down to about 72. Overcast skies tomorrow, chance for storms. High temperatures reach up to 83. Low 70s Friday and Saturday with scattered showers both days. I'm staff meteorologist Jennifer Wojcicki. Right now, it's 73 degrees.
6: Let's take a look at the cash cattle market report. Throughout the day, bids of 350 were offered in Nebraska, but no cattle traded. It is interesting to note, however, that bids surfaced as early as Tuesday. That could indicate that following last week's light trade, the packers are shorter bought than what they're necessarily comfortable with. Still, asking prices remain elusive and trade isn't expected to develop until later in the week. Beef cutouts are higher with choice up 218 at 382.66 based on 71 loads, and select up 625 at 364.48 based on 8 loads. Over on the mercantile, October live cattle down 22 cents at 217.22, December unchanged at 220.80, February down 2 cents at 222.92. October feeder cattle up 175 at 333.65, November up 162 at 330.90, and January up 142 at 323.40. Let's take a look at the Cash Hog Market Report. The Eastern Corn Belt is unavailable due to confidentiality. The Western Corn Belt and Iowa, Minnesota are both at 78.01. The National Cash Hog Average is down 48 cents at 78.74, an average range of 69 to 84.50. Pork carcass cutouts are down 3 cents at 87.77, based on 327 loads. Over on the mercantile, October lean hogs up 112 at 79.37, December up 130 at 69.70, and February up 125 at 70.62. Taking a look at the grain futures on the Chicago Board of Trade, December corn up 3.5 at 525.5, March up 3.25 at 539.25, May up 3.25 at 546.25. November soybeans up 6 at 13.03¾, January up 6 at 13.18¾, March up 6 at 13.27½. December Chicago wheat up 6.25 at 6.99, March up 6 at 7.13, July up 5.5 at 7.18. The Dow is down 131 points at 51,349. With this look at your markets, I'm Kaylin Lair on TFN, the Farm Network.
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John Morgan there. That's Kid Myself here on your Wednesday morning on 103.7 KHL, your home of today's new country in the Ozarks, where we're up to this one from Mitchell Tenpenny.

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0: It is time for your farm news and ag update here on TFN, the FarmNet. Today, USDA participant Rod Bain and Undersecretary for Farm Production and Conservation Richard Fordyce are going to be discussing the summer's pilot program that's focused on modernized crop acreage reporting tools and methods that have expanded to a nationwide offering this fall.
1: A USDA crop acreage reporting pilot that operated this summer in 12 Farm Service Agency county offices has now expanded nationwide.
2: We cut over every county office to be able to utilize, use, and to accept acreage reports under the new system. So now every county in the country has the ability to do that. They will be converting their acreage reporting to the new system.
1: That's Agriculture Undersecretary for Farm Production and Conservation Richard Fordyce. He explains the testing process of this geospatial mapping platform under the pilot program.
2: We selected counties across the country based on the cropping types, the topography, the geography. We even selected a county as a pilot because of its bandwidth capacity, its connectivity, because we wanted to see if this system would function in areas where we don't have great internet connections, great Wi-Fi signals. The pilot was an ability for us to roll it out there, get feedback. And also, honestly, you know, we say try to break it. So we tried to break the system and found some vulnerabilities early on in the pilot. Those were immediately fixed. So we continued to operate the pilot in those 12 counties.
1: Producers will first engage in the new mapping and reporting system through their local FSA office.
2: They'll be able to interact with this map and they'll be able to alter the field boundaries. And then they'll click on that field, and at that point, a crop table will pop up with crop options. As soon as they do that, a calendar will pop up and they can click on the date that they planted that field. They continue to go through their farm and report all the fields, and then they go through their other farms. And that really sets the baseline in the new system.
1: The nationwide system is now available for acreage reporting. As for the next steps with development of the nationwide modernized crop acreage reporting system,
2: this is phase one. We're going to continue to build on phases. For example, in the not too distant future, we're going to have the ability to receive precision ag data that'll help populate those acreage reporting maps based on the precision ag data that farmers have when they're planting. And ultimately, we're going to have the ability for farmers to be able to do their acreage reporting if they want to, or to check on their acreage report via a digital device.
1: I'm Rod Bain reporting for the U.S. Department of Agriculture in Washington, D.C.
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4: Fox News, I'm Chris DeMeo. The U.S. military says it's completed the withdrawal of its troops from Iraq, but some officials remain concerned.
5: Security experts warn leaving Iraq could allow Iran to expand its own influence there and perhaps allow ISIS to make a comeback too. 4,500 Americans have died in Iraq since the U.S.-led invasion of 2003.
4: Fox's Jonathan Savage in London. U.S. forces departed in 2011, but 3 years later, Iraqi authorities invited a smaller-led U.S. mission back to fight ISIS. The Supreme Court rules the Trump administration can deport people to countries other than their own for now.
6: The order lifts an appeals court decision that found migrants must have a chance to object, but it's not a done deal yet. The High Court will take up the case for oral arguments in December.
4: Fox's Anita Vogel. 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
3: 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Here's this hour's news update with Jeff Boggs.
7: The Osage Beach Board of Aldermen will meet Thursday evening. There will be a presentation for 10 years of service to Rob Long, and they will take up unfinished business regarding the city of Osage Beach to join the Missouri Clean Energy District. There is also a long list of items on the agenda for new business. There will be first readings of two ordinances revolving around a service agreement with engineering surveys and service Services, LLC, for the Highway 42 West project. There will also be a first reading of an ordinance establishing procedures related to the establishment and administration of entertainment districts. There will also be resolutions approving a budget amendment for fiscal year 2026 to increase the appropriations for budget department professional services, and a resolution authorizing an application to the Missouri DNR for federal assistance for the Peenick Park Splash Pad project. There will also be a discussion for procedures for the conduct of business at Board of Aldermen meetings and a presentation on the public works infrastructure. The Missouri State Highway Patrol has announced that Sergeant Andrew Gadberry will be promoted to lieutenant effective October 1st. He will transfer to the Public Information and Education Division in Jefferson City as Division Assistant Director. Gadberry began his career with the 85th Recruit Class and was promoted to Corporal in 2012 and to Sergeant in 2023. He previously worked as a Public Information Education Officer at Troop C Headquarters. He is originally from Mount Sterling, Illinois, and is a graduate of Brown County High School and Western Illinois University. Gadberry has a wife, Ashley, and two children. The Missouri Farm Bureau has announced it is once again looking for the hardest working canine in Missouri agriculture. This will be the fifth year for the Missouri Farm Bureau's Farm Dog of the Year contest. If your dog is a loyal, tireless partner in the daily work of your farm or ranch, now is the time to put him or her in the spotlight and share his or her story. Entries must be received by Sunday, October 18th at 11:59 p.m. The entry form can be found on the Missouri Farm Bureau.

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1: In news from local and area funeral homes, brought to you this hour by Memorial Chapels and Crematory of Waynesville, St. Robert, and Richland. 63-year-old Climax Springs resident Terry G. Fitzgerald died August 18th. He survived by wife Julie Fitzgerald, daughters Marianne Ellen Fitzgerald and Catherine Cotter. Service for 63-year-old Climax Springs resident Terry G. Fitzgerald will be at 10 a.m. Saturday, October 10th in Climax Springs Presbyterian Church. Service under the direction of Hedges Scott Millard Funeral Home in Camdenton. 66-year-old Sunrise Beach resident Charles Chuck E. Beach died September 3rd. Survived by sister Melinda Williams, daughters Jennifer Hughes Beach and Veronica Scoville, stepsons Max Mintz and Dan Toman. Service for 66-year-old Sunrise Beach resident Charles Chuck E. Beach will be at 11:30 Saturday at Hedges Scott Millard Funeral Home in Camdenton. Visitation will begin at 9:30 and luncheon will follow in the Toy Box Clubhouse in Lake Ozark. 88-year-old Lebanon resident Billie Jean Suter died September 27th. Service for 88-year-old Lebanon resident Billie Jean Suter will be announced by Holman Howe Funeral Home in Lebanon. 85-year-old Crocker resident Donald Lee McPherson died September 24th. Survived by children Anthony McPherson and Laureen Wilson. Brother Michael McPherson, sister Arvilla Satterley. Service for 85-year-old Crocker resident Donald Lee McPherson will be at noon Thursday in Memorial Chapels and Crematory of Waynesville, St. Robert. Burial will be in Missouri Veterans Cemetery in Waynesville. Visitation will begin at 11. Memorials can be made in his memory through the funeral home. 87-year-old Falcon resident Lee Myers died September the 27th. Service for 87-year-old Falcon resident Lee Myers will be at 11 a.m. Friday at Holman Howe Funeral Home in Lebanon. Burial will be in Mount Salem Cemetery near Falcon. Visitation will begin at 10. 68-year-old Lebanon resident Charles Butchie Grimes died September 28th. Service for 68-year-old Lebanon resident Charles Butchie Grimes will be at 2 p.m. Friday at Holman Howe Funeral Home in Lebanon. Burial will be in Lebanon Cemetery. Visitation will begin at 1. 86-year-old Grant, Alabama resident Linda Lise Lawson, formerly of Lakeway, died September 24th. Survived by children Ronald and Gary Slauson and Kimberly Orbaugh. Service for 86-year-old Grant, Alabama resident Linda Lise Lawson, formerly of Lakeway, will be at 2 p.m. Sunday in Memorial Chapels and Crematory of Waynesville, St. Robert. Burial will be in Hawkeye Cemetery near Crocker. Visitation will begin at 1. Memorials can be made in her memory through the funeral home. 88-year-old Buffalo resident Beulah Fern Nicholas died September 26th, survived by son Lynn Nicholas, brother Bill Land, sisters Virginia Adkins and Betty Land. Service for 88-year-old Buffalo resident Beulah Fern Nicholas will be at 1 p.m. Friday in Cantlin Otterness and Veach Funeral Home in Buffalo. Burial will be in Riverview Sweeney Cemetery in Wendyville. Visitation will begin at noon. 70-year-old Camdenton resident Francis E. Jean Hobbs died September 25th. Survived by children Michael Hobbs and Jennifer Corbin, stepchildren Justin Berkhamer, Mary Maples, and Kimmy Sue Berkhamer. Sister Holly Hobbs. Service for 70-year-old Francis E. Jean Hobbs will be at 2 p.m. Saturday in New Beginnings Baptist Church in Camdenton. Visitation will begin at noon. Service under the direction of Hedges Scott Millard Funeral Home in Camdenton. 85-year-old Seymour resident Floyd Ford died September 28th. Graveside service for 85-year-old Seymour resident Floyd Ford will be at 11 a.m. Friday in Log Church Memorial Garden Cemetery in Butterfield. Memorials can be made in his memory to the cemetery through Craig Hurt Funeral Home in Seymour. 75-year-old Holt Summit resident Linda Sue Stoner died September 27th. Service for 75-year-old Holt Summit resident Linda Sue Stoner will be announced by Holman Howe Funeral Home in Lebanon.

0: Mainly cloudy skies expected today with daytime highs approaching 91. Mainly cloudy skies expected again tonight. Lows dip down to about 72. Overcast skies tomorrow. Chance for storms. High temperatures reach up to 83. Low 70s Friday and Saturday with scattered showers both days. I'm staff meteorologist Jennifer Wojcicki. Right now, 74.
1: In your live and local sports report here on this Wednesday morning, the MLB playoffs got underway last night and yesterday, and it was the Braves getting a Game 1 victory over the Phillies. Final on that was 5-3. Atlanta currently leads that series 1-0. The White Sox double up on the Astros 6-3. Chicago White Sox with a 1-0 lead in that series. And over in the American League, it was the Yankees no trouble getting by the Red Sox. They shut them out 9-0. New York jumps out to a 1-0 lead in that series. And it was the Padres. They nearly no-hit the Chicago Cubs last night. The final was 8-0. Cubs didn't even have a hit in that game until the seventh inning. The Padres with a 1-0 lead in that series. They'll be back at it today at 1 o'clock. The Phillies take on the Braves. At 4, it'll be the White Sox and the Astros. The Red Sox and the Yankees at 7 o'clock. And at 9 o'clock, it will be the Padres and the Cubs. The WNBA playoffs continued last night. And in last night's action, the Indiana Fever even up their series against the Las Vegas Aces with a 99-89 victory. And it was the New York Liberty. They were able to knock out the number one seed, the Las Vegas Aces. And the score on that was the Liberty 89 and the Aces. Well, Liberty 99, Aces 89. And that is the WNBA playoffs. And New York Liberty move on in that with your KJL 103.7 live and local sports report. I'm Bruce Lane.
2: December corn up 2 1/4 at 5.24 1/4. March up 2 1/4 at 5.38 1/4. May up 2.5 at 5.45 1/2. November soybeans up 5.5 at 13.03 1/4. January up 5 3/4 at 13.18 1/2. March up 5.5 at 13.27. December Chicago wheat up 5 at 6.97 3/4. March up 5 at 7.12. July up 4 1/4 at 7.16 3/4. October live cattle down 0.22 at 2.17.22. December unchanged at 2.20.80. October feeder cattle up 1.75 at 3.33.65. November up 1.62 at 3.30.90. January up 1.42 at 3.23.40. October lean hogs up 1.12 at 79.37. And the Dow is down 131 points to 51,349. With a look at your markets, I'm Killen Lair on TFN, the Farm Net.
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Hudson Westbrook there. That's Penny to you pretty as we close out the month of September today. Folks, it's going to go down as probably the hottest September ever recorded when they get all the data finally tabulated.

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1: Fox News, I'm Chris DeMeo. The U.S. military says it's completed the withdrawal of its troops from Iraq, but some officials remain concerned.
2: Security experts warn leaving Iraq could allow Iran to expand its own influence there and perhaps allow ISIS to make a comeback too. 4,500 Americans have died in Iraq since the U.S.-led invasion of 2003.
1: Fox's Jonathan Savage in London. U.S. forces departed in 2011, but 3 years later, Iraqi authorities invited a smaller-led U.S. mission back to fight ISIS. The Supreme Court rules the Trump administration can deport people to countries other than their own for now.
3: The order lifts an appeals court decision that found migrants must have a chance to object. But it's not a done deal yet. The High Court will take up the case for oral arguments in December.
1: Fox's Anita Vogel. 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
0: 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Here's this hour's news update with Jeff Boggs.
4: A 23-year-old man from Osage Beach was seriously injured in a one-vehicle crash in Camden County. The Highway Patrol reports indicate the crash occurred on Storm Cove Drive at Denison Drive when the man ran off the right side of the road and struck a tree. He was taken by ambulance to Lake Regional Hospital in Osage Beach for treatment. The man was wearing a seatbelt at the time of the crash. A 64-year-old man from Marshfield was seriously injured in a moped crash in Greene County. The Highway Patrol reports indicate the crash occurred on Farm Road 104 about a mile east of the Stratford city limits when the man struck a deer in the roadway. He was transported to Mercy Hospital in Springfield for treatment. A Niagara woman was arrested Saturday after law enforcement officers allegedly discovered more than 450 grams of drugs during a narcotics investigation. Law enforcement in Laclede County were conducting a narcotics investigation into Keisha L. Paul on September 26th. A search warrant was granted shortly before 2:30 p.m. to search Paul and her vehicle. A Laclede County deputy located Paul's vehicle on Interstate 44 and initiated a traffic stop. According to court documents, deputies searched Paul and discovered over 456 grams of methamphetamine, over 7 grams of fentanyl, 10 oxycodone pills, 5 morphine pills, 12 hydrocodone pills, and over 3 grams of an unknown white crystal substance. Paul was transported to the Laclede County Jail and is being held without bond. Paul was charged with 3 counts of delivery of a controlled substance, 36 grams or less of marijuana or synthetic cannabinoid, second-degree trafficking drugs, and second-degree trafficking drugs over a statutory amount. With your KJL 103.7 local news break, I'm Jeff Boggs.
5: Here's your regional radio KJEL Skyscan forecast. Mainly cloudy skies expected today, with daytime highs approaching 91. Mainly cloudy skies expected again tonight, lows dip down to about 72. Overcast skies tomorrow, chance for storms. High temperatures reach up to 83. Low 70s Friday and Saturday with scattered showers both days. I'm staff meteorologist Jennifer Wojcicki. Right now, 74.
6: December corn up 2 3/4 at 524 3/4. March up 2 3/4 at 538 3/4. May up 2 1/4 at 545 1/4. November soybeans up 8 at 1305 3/4. January up 8 at 1320 3/4. March up 7 3/4 at 1329 1/4. December Chicago beet up 6 1/2 at 699 1/4. March up 6 1/4 at 713 1/4. July up 5 3/4 at 718 1/4. October live cattle down 22 cents at 217.22. December unchanged at 220.80. October feeder cattle up 175 at 333.65. November up 162 at 330.90. January up 142 at 323.40. October lean hogs are up 112 at 79.37. And the Dow is down 131 points at 51,349. With this look at your markets, I'm Keelan Lair on TFN The Farm.
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0: High school football on the way on Friday night. The Jackets at home looking to improve their record to 3-3 on the year. They will welcome in the Glendale Falcons. You can catch that game right here.
1: Hey, whiskey drink.

Russell Dickerson there. That is worth your while. Well, here is something that nobody definitely likes. This is Ruthie Collins. Nobody likes a hypocrite on KJO 103.

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1: Fox News, I'm CJ Papa. Chaos in the cockpit, leading many to believe a Fly Dubai flag from Israel, from Saudi Arabia to Israel, is being hijacked. Fox's Jeff Paul.
2: Israeli Prime Minister Benjamin Netanyahu says the situation is now under control after that plane was safely diverted to Saudi Arabia. New images of a passenger covered in blood who reportedly got involved to help. Now, one passenger on board tells Fox News the co-pilot had stabbed the captain of the plane, who then collapsed onto the controls.
1: All the passengers are safe. President Trump insists AI is safe, and there's a new security pact to prove it.
3: There's going to be a tremendous self-policing aspect.
1: Many lawmakers on both sides want more rules.
4: Republican Senator Josh Hawley will lead a hearing today on rogue AI.
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0: 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Here's this hour's news update with Jeff Boggs.
5: The Osage Beach Board of Aldermen will meet Thursday evening. There will be a presentation for 10 years of service to Rob Long, and they will take up unfinished business regarding the city of Osage Beach to join the Missouri Clean Energy District. There is also a long list of items on the agenda for new business. There will be first readings of two ordinances revolving around a service agreement with Engineering Surveys and Services LLC for the Highway 42 West project. There will also be a first reading of an ordinance establishing procedures related to the establishment and administration of entertainment districts. There will also be resolutions approving a budget amendment for fiscal year 2026 to increase the appropriations for budget department professional services, and a resolution authorizing an application to the Missouri DNR for federal assistance for the Peenick Park Splash Pad project. There will also be a discussion for procedures for the conduct of business at Board of Aldermen meetings and a presentation on the public works infrastructure. The Missouri State Highway Patrol has announced that Sergeant Andrew Gadberry will be promoted to lieutenant effective October 1st. He will transfer to the Public Information and Education Division in Jefferson City as Division Assistant Director. Gadberry began his career with the 85th Recruit Class and was promoted to Corporal in 2012 and to Sergeant in 2023. He previously worked as a Public Information and Education Officer at Troop C Headquarters. He is originally from Mount Sterling, Illinois, and is a graduate of Brown County High School and Western Illinois University. Gadberry has a wife, Ashley, and two children. The Missouri Farm Bureau has announced it is once again looking for the hardest working canine in Missouri agriculture. This will be the fifth year for the Missouri Farm Bureau's Farm Dog of the Year contest. If your dog is a loyal, tireless partner in the daily work of your farm or ranch, now is the time to put him or her in the spotlight and share his or her story. Entries must be received by Sunday, October 18th at 11:59 p.m. The entry form can be found on the Missouri Farm Bureau website. 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
6: Here's your regional radio KJEL Skyscan forecast. Mainly cloudy skies expected today, with daytime highs approaching 91. Mainly cloudy skies expected again tonight, lows dip down to about 72. Overcast skies tomorrow, chance for storms. High temperatures reach up to 83. Low 70s Friday and Saturday, with scattered showers both days. I'm staff meteorologist Jennifer Wojcicki. Right now, 74.
7: December corn up 2 3/4 at 524 3/4. March up 2 3/4 at 538 3/4. May up 2 1/4 at 545 1/4. November soybeans up 8 at 1305 3/4. January up 8 at 1320 3/4. March up 7 3/4 at 1329 1/4. December Chicago wheat up 6 1/2 at 699 1/4. March up 6 1/4 at 713 1/4. July up 5 3/4 at 718 1/4. October live cattle down 22 cents at 217.22. December unchanged at 220.80. October feeder cattle up 175 at 333.65. November up 162 at 330.90. January up 142 at 323.40. October lean hogs are up 112 at 79.37. And the Dow is down 131 points at 51,349. With this look at your markets, I'm Keelan Lair on TFN The Farm Net.
8: 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First, we got this one from Kane Brown, a woman here on your Wednesday morning on KJO.

0: Little Big Town there and Better Man. Well, folks, today is the Community Cares Day of Giving. People out on the intersections collecting money for Community Cares. If you pass one of them, make sure you donate what you can. I know times are tough right now, but look around for some extra change that you can drop in the bucket as you drive by them today.
1: He's a ranch hand in a pinch, man. Hotter than the red on the cattle brand. 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
1: Cody Johnson there, that's Horseback. Right now we're up to this one from Ashley McBride. Her latest, it's Light On in the Kitchen on KJO.

0: Ashley McBride there, and Light On in the Kitchen on KJO 103.7, your home of today's new country. 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
0: 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The Mayor's Minute, Thursday morning, brought to you by the City of Lebanon.
2: For today's Mayor's Minute, I'm Mayor Jared Carr. Have a good day.
0: The Mayor's Minute is sponsored by Farron Adamson and the City of Lebanon.

Craig Lewis there without saying a word here on your Wednesday morning. It's 73 degrees, about 27 minutes after 8. This is George Strait in Famous Last Words of a Fool. I told

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1: Fox News, I'm CJ Papa. Chaos in the cockpit, leading many to believe a Fly Dubai flight from Israel, from Saudi Arabia to Israel, is being hijacked. Fox's Jeff Paul.
2: Israeli Prime Minister Benjamin Netanyahu says the situation is now under control after that plane was safely diverted to Saudi Arabia. New images of a passenger covered in blood who reportedly got involved to help. Now, one passenger on board tells Fox News the co-pilot had stabbed the captain of the plane, who then collapsed onto the controls.
1: All the passengers are safe. President Trump insists AI is safe, and there's a new security pact to prove it.
3: There's going to be a tremendous self-policing aspect.
1: Many lawmakers on both sides want more rules.
4: Republican Senator Josh Hawley will lead a hearing today on rogue AI.
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0: 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Here's this hour's news update with Jeff Boggs.
5: A 23-year-old man from Osage Beach was seriously injured in a one-vehicle crash in Camden County. The Highway Patrol reports indicate the crash occurred on Storm Cove Drive at Denison Drive when the man ran off the right side of the road and struck a tree. He was taken by ambulance to Lake Regional Hospital in Osage Beach for treatment. The man was wearing a seatbelt at the time of the crash. A 64-year-old man from Marshfield was seriously injured in a moped crash in Greene County. The Highway Patrol reports indicate the crash occurred on Farm Road 104 about a mile east of the Stratford city limits when the man struck a deer in the roadway. He was transported to Mercy Hospital in Springfield for treatment. A Niagara woman was arrested Saturday after law enforcement officers allegedly discovered more than 450 grams of drugs during a narcotic investigation. Law enforcement in Laclede County were conducting a narcotics investigation into Keisha L. Paul on September 26th. A search warrant was granted shortly before 2:30 p.m. to search Paul and her vehicle. A Laclede County deputy located Paul's vehicle on Interstate 44 and initiated a traffic stop. According to court documents, deputies searched Paul and discovered over 456 grams of methamphetamine, over 7 grams of fentanyl, 10 oxycodone pills, 5 morphine pills, 12 hydrocodone pills, and over 3 grams of an unknown white crystal substance. Paul was transported to the Laclede County Jail and is being held without bond. Paul was charged with 3 counts of delivery of a controlled substance, 36 grams or less of marijuana or synthetic cannabinoid, second-degree trafficking drugs, and second-degree trafficking drugs over statutory amount. With your KJL 103.7 local news break, I'm Jeff Boggs.
6: Here's your regional radio KJEL Skyscan forecast. Mainly cloudy skies expected today, with daytime highs approaching 91. Mainly cloudy skies expected again tonight, lows dip down to about 72. Overcast skies tomorrow, chance for storms. High temperatures reach up to 83. Low 70s Friday and Saturday with scattered showers both days. I'm staff meteorologist Jennifer Wojcicki. Right now, 74.
7: December corn up 2 3/4 at 524 3/4. March up 2.5 at 538.5. May up 2.25 at 545.25. November soybeans up 7.5 at 1305.25. January up 7.5 at 1320.25. March up 7.25 at 1328.75. December Chicago wheat up 5 3/4 at 698.5. March up 5.25 at 712.25. July up 4.5 at 717. October live cattle down 0.22 at 217.22. December unchanged at 220.80. October feeder cattle up 175 at 333.65. November up 162 at 330.90. January up 142 at 323.40. October lean hogs up 112 at 79.37. And the Dow is down 131 points at 51,349. With this look at your markets, I'm Kaylin Lair on TFN, the Farm Network.
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Chris Lane there, and that former number one, that's Fix on your Wednesday morning, about 13 minutes away from 9 o'clock. It's 75 degrees. Time for your history lesson today. It was on this date, 79 years ago, September the 30th, 1947. The New York Yankees beat the Brooklyn Dodgers 5-3 in Game 1 of the World Series. Why is that significant? Well, it was the first Fall Classic game broadcast on television. It was on this date, September 30th, 1947, 79 years ago today.

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1: News. I'm Paul Stevens. A commercial flight bound for Israel had to make an emergency landing earlier today.
2: Passengers report one pilot stabbed the other as the Fly Dubai flight traveled from Dubai to Tel Aviv in Israel. Data shows the aircraft suddenly fell 17,000 feet in less than 2 minutes before control was regained. A pilot was reportedly heard screaming for help. The plane landed safely in Saudi Arabia.
1: Fox's Jonathan Savage. President Trump wants to rebrand artificial intelligence.
3: It's not artificial. We all agree on that. And we're going to be renaming it superintelligence, officially renaming it.
1: Mr. Trump meeting Tuesday with several high-tech leaders on AI regulations and an agreement on a voluntary safety accord, despite some worries continuing in Congress about AI. 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
0: 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Here's this hour's news update with Jeff Boggs.
4: The Osage Beach Board of Aldermen will meet Thursday evening. There will be a presentation for 10 years of service to Rob Long, and they will take up unfinished business regarding the city of Osage Beach to join the Missouri Clean Energy District. There is also a long list of items on the agenda for new business. There will be first readings of two ordinances revolving around a service agreement with Engineering Surveys and Services LLC for the Highway 42 West project. There will also be a first reading of an ordinance establishing procedures related to the establishment and administration of entertainment districts. There will also be resolutions approving a budget amendment for fiscal year 2026 to increase the appropriations for budget department professional services and a resolution authorizing an application to the Missouri DNR for federal assistance for the Peanut Park Splash Pad project. There will also be a discussion for procedures for the conduct of business at Board of Aldermen meetings and a presentation on the public works infrastructure. The Missouri State Highway Patrol has announced that Sergeant Andrew Gadberry will be promoted to lieutenant effective October 1st. He will transfer to the Public Information and Education Division in Jefferson City as Division Assistant Director. Gadberry began his career with the 85th Recruit Class and was promoted to Corporal in 2012 and a Sergeant in 2023. He previously worked as a Public Information Education Officer at Troop C Headquarters. He is originally from Mount Sterling, Illinois, and is a graduate of Brown County High School and Western Illinois University. Gadberry has a wife, Ashley, and two children. The Missouri Farm Bureau has announced it is once again looking for the hardest working canine in Missouri agriculture. This will be the fifth year for the Missouri Farm Bureau's Farm Dog of the Year contest. If your dog is a loyal, tireless partner in the daily work of your farm or ranch, now is the time to put him or her in the spotlight and share his or her story. Entries must be received by Sunday, October 18th at 11:59 p.m. The entry form can be found on the Missouri Farm Bureau website. With your KJEL 103.7 local news break, I'm Jeff Boggs.
5: Here's your regional radio KJEL Skyscan forecast. Daytime highs approaching 91 today under mainly cloudy skies. Lows of aloft around 72 tonight. Mainly cloudy skies expected. Chance of thunderstorms tomorrow. Highs around 83. Cloudy skies expected. Low 70s Friday with a slight chance of rain showers. Mid 70s, a blend of clouds and sun Saturday. I'm staff meteorologist Jennifer Wojcicki. Right now, 73.
6: December corn up 2 3/4 at 524 3/4. March up 2 1/2 at 538 1/2. May up 2 1/4 at 545 1/4. November soybeans up 7.5 at 13.05 1/4. January up 7.5 at 13.20 1/4. March up 7.25 at 13.28 3/4. December Chicago wheat up 5 3/4 at 6.98 1/2. March up 5 1/4 at 7.12 1/4. July up 4.5 at 7.17. October live cattle down 0.22 at 217.22. December unchanged at 220.80. October feeder cattle up 175 at 333.65. November up 162 at 330.90. January up 142 at 323.40. October lean hogs up 112 at 79.37. And the Dow is down 131 points at 51,349. With this look at your markets, I'm Kaylin Lair on TF.

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Brian there, country and she knows it. We have got high school football headed your way Friday night. The Jackets trying to improve to 3-3 at home against Glendale. Catch that game right here.

Kenneth McFarland and Riley Green go again. He's serving as a voice judge on The Voice this season. Right now, Chris Stapleton.

He's a traveler. That's Chris Stapleton here on your Wednesday morning on KJO 103.7. Well, taking a look at the celebrity birthdays today, who's on the list today, we will find that actor Barry Williams is celebrating a birthday today. You remember Barry Williams from the Brady Bunch? I believe it was Greg Brady that...

0: Harry Williams played. He's 72 today. The nanny, Fran Drescher, also celebrating a birthday today. Fran Drescher is turning 69. Musician and actress Crystal Bernard is turning 65 today. Actress Monica Bellucci is turning 62. Actor Tony Hale, celebrating birthday number 56 today. Actress and comedian Jenna Elfman is celebrating birthday number 55. And Max Verstappen is celebrating birthday number 29. Those are the celebrity birthdays here on the final day of September. Music on the way after the break from Megan Maroney.
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0: December corn up 2 at 524, March up 1 and 3 quarters at 537 and 3 quarters, May up 1 and 3 quarters at 544 and 3 quarters, November soybeans up 9 and a quarter at 1307, January up 9 and a half at 1322 and a quarter, March up 9 and a quarter at 1330 and 3 quarters. December Chicago wheat down 3 and 3 quarters at 689, March down 4 at 703, July down 1 and 3 quarters at 710 and 3 quarters. October live cattle up 237 at 219.60, December up 292 at 223.72, October feeder cattle up 3 at 336.65, November up 335 at 334.25, January up 377 at 327.17. October lean hogs down 0.35 at 79.02, and the Dow was up 11 points at 51,361. With this look at your markets, I'm Kaylin Lair on TFN, the Farm Net.
1: Here's your regional radio KJEL Skyscan forecast. Daytime highs approaching 91 today under mainly cloudy skies, lows of aloft around 72 tonight, mainly cloudy skies expected. Chance of thunderstorms tomorrow, highs around 83, cloudy skies expected. Low 70s Friday with a slight chance of rain showers. Mid 70s, a blend of clouds and sun Saturday. I'm staff meteorologist Jennifer Wojcicki. Right now, 73.
2: Well, taking a look at one of the events that happened on this date, it was on this date 71 years ago. Going back to September 30th, 1955 at 5:45, 24-year-old actor James Dean was killed in California when the Porsche he was driving hit a Ford two-door sedan at an intersection. Only one of his movies, East of Eden, had been released at the time of his death. Rebel Without a Cause and Giant opened shortly afterward, but he was already on his way to superstardom, and the crash made him a legend. Passed away on this date 71 years ago, September 30th, 1955, at the age of 24.

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1: Just about 13 minutes away from the top of the hour. It's 77 degrees. Looking for a high today around 90. Sun's probably going to have to come

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1: 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We'll hear from Tucker Wetmore. First, it's John Party. His latest, he can't get those boots off quick enough on KJO 103.7.

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2: News. I'm Paul Stevens. A commercial flight bound for Israel had to make an emergency landing earlier today.
3: Passengers report one pilot stabbed the other as the Fly Dubai flight traveled from Dubai to Tel Aviv in Israel. Data shows the aircraft suddenly fell 17,000 feet in less than 2 minutes before control was regained. A pilot was reportedly heard screaming for help. The plane landed safely in Saudi Arabia.
2: Fox's Jonathan Savage. President Trump wants to rebrand artificial intelligence.
4: It's not artificial. We all agree on that. And we're going to be renaming it superintelligence, officially renaming it.
2: Mr. Trump meeting Tuesday with several high-tech leaders on AI regulations and an agreement on a voluntary safety accord, despite some worries continuing in Congress about AI. 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
1: 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Here's this hour's news update with Jeff Boggs.
5: A 23-year-old man from Osage Beach was seriously injured in a one-vehicle crash in Camden County. The Highway Patrol reports indicate the crash occurred on Storm Cove Drive at Denison Drive when the man ran off the right side of the road and struck a tree. He was taken by ambulance to Lake Regional Hospital in Osage Beach for treatment. The man was wearing a seatbelt at the time of the crash. A 64-year-old man from Marshfield was seriously injured in a moped crash in Greene County. The Highway Patrol reports indicate the crash occurred on Farm Road 104 about a mile east of the Stratford city limits when the man struck a deer in the roadway. He was transported to Mercy Hospital in Springfield for treatment. A Niagara woman was arrested Saturday after law enforcement officers allegedly discovered more than 450 grams of drugs during a narcotic investigation. Law enforcement in Laclede County were conducting a narcotics investigation into Keisha L. Paul on September 26th. A search warrant was granted shortly before 2:30 p.m. to search Paul and her vehicle. A Laclede County deputy located Paul's vehicle on Interstate 44 and initiated a traffic stop. According to court documents, deputies searched Paul and discovered over 456 grams of methamphetamine, over 7 grams of fentanyl, 10 oxycodone pills, 5 morphine pills, 12 hydrocodone pills, and over 3 grams of an unknown white crystal substance. Paul was transported to the Laclede County Jail and is being held without bond. Paul was charged with 3 counts of delivery of a controlled substance, 36 grams or less of marijuana or synthetic cannabinoid, second-degree trafficking drugs, and second-degree trafficking drugs over a statutory amount. With your KJEL 103.7 local news break, I'm Jeff Boggs.
6: Here's your regional radio KJEL Skyscan forecast. Daytime highs approaching 91. Today, under mainly cloudy skies, lows level off around 72. Tonight, mainly cloudy skies expected. Chance of thunderstorms. Tomorrow, highs around 83. Cloudy skies expected. Low 70s. Friday, with a slight chance of rain showers. Mid 70s, a blend of clouds and sun. Saturday. I'm staff meteorologist Jennifer Wojcicki. Currently, 74.
7: December corn up 2 at 524, March up 1 and 3 quarters at 537 and 3 quarters, May up 1 and 3 quarters at 544 and 3 quarters, November soybeans up 9 and a quarter at 1307, January up 9 and a half at 1322 and a quarter, March up 9 and a quarter at 1330 and 3 quarters. December Chicago wheat down 3 and 3 quarters at 689, March down 4 at 703, July down 1 and 3 quarters at 710 and 3 quarters. October live cattle up 237 at 219.60, December up 292 at 223.72, October feeder cattle up 3 at 336.65, November up 335 at 334.25, January up 377 at 327.17. October lean hogs down 0.35 at 79.02, and the Dow is up 11 points at 51,361. With this look at your markets, I'm Kellen Lair on TFN, the Farm Net.
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Good morning, good morning. Happy Wednesday. Happy hump day and happy last day of September. Can you believe that? I just said that. It is shocking to me that tomorrow's going to be October 1st. I can't even believe it. I don't even know where this month went. I do not know where this month has went. But you know what? I saw something I'm not real happy about. They have Christmas stuff up already at Dollar General. Now, I've not looked at Walmart yet. Come on, y'all. We got to get through Halloween. Thanksgiving. Let's don't forget Thanksgiving because they're kind of wiping that out, it seems like. I'm going to get on a rant here. I'm sorry, y'all. And then we can get to Christmas. But I don't know. Go get it if you need something. Get it because it'll be there. And if you don't get it, it'll be gone. That's for sure. Hey, this is Jamie Lee ranting over here already over here at New Country of the Ozarks 103.7. You know, I'm going to have a great day with y'all. You just heard Boston by Stella Lefty. And right now I got some Brantley Gilbert for you. Here he goes. Let's get our day started. Let's have a great one.

0: 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That was Parmalee with Already Calling You Mine.
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Parker McCollum killing me. Hey, this is Jamie Lee, and you're tuned into New Country for the Ozarks 103.7 KJEL. You know, I'll be here till about 2 o'clock keeping this great country music rolling for y'all. Right now, I like him so much, I'm going to play him again. Parker McCollum, he's teaming up with Tim McGraw with Paper Umbrella.

0: December corn up 2 at 524, March up 1 and 3 quarters at 537 and 3 quarters, May up 1 and 3 quarters at 544 and 3 quarters. November soybeans up 9 and a quarter at 1307, January up 9 and a half at 1322 and a quarter, March up 9 and a quarter at 1330 and 3 quarters. December Chicago wheat down 3 and 3 quarters at 689, March down 4 at 703, July down 1 and 3 quarters at 710 and 3 quarters. October live cattle up 237 at 219.60, December up 292 at 223.72, October feeder cattle up 3 at 336.65, November up 335 at 334.25, January up 377 at 327.17. October lean hogs down 0.35 at 79.02, and the Dow is up 11 points at 51,361. With this look at your markets, I'm Kellen Lair on TFN, the Farm Net.
1: Here's your regional radio KJEL Skyscan forecast. Daytime highs approaching 91 today under mainly cloudy skies. Lows level off around 72. Tonight, mainly cloudy skies expected. Chance of thunderstorms. Tomorrow, highs around 83. Cloudy skies expected. Low 70s. Friday, with a slight chance of rain showers. Mid 70s. A blend of clouds and sun. Saturday. I'm staff meteorologist Jennifer Wojcicki. Currently, 74.
2: Folks, probably a good idea to avoid Interstate 44 in Lebanon right now between, say, the 129 and the 130-mile marker. There are crashes reported in that area. Once again, that's Interstate 44 between 129 and 130. Look for a different route around that. Come through town if you want to not get tied up on the interstate. That should get you around the accidents out there on 44 at the 129 and 130 mile marker.

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come back for more. Cassie Ashton with her song called Crazy, and you're listening to her on New Country for the Ozarks 103.7. Well, here comes Lainey Wilson and John Mayer with their new song, Phone, Keys, Wallet. That's right, you gotta have them.

0: Well, that was round here by Florida Georgia Line. And around here, you're listening to New Country for the Ozarks, KJEL 103.7.
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2: 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The Mayor's Minute, Thursday morning, brought to you by the City of Lebanon.
3: For today's Mayor's Minute, I'm Mayor Jared Carr. 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
0: 103.7, New Country for the Ozarks. Hey, coming up after Alan Jackson, top of the hour, we're going to have news, weather, and market reports. I'm going to throw in some Lady A as well. Right now, here comes some Dana Shea for y'all with Say So.

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1: News. I'm Paul Stevens. A commercial flight bound for Israel making an emergency landing earlier today.
2: Passengers and crew managed to subdue a pilot who'd stabbed his colleague on the flight deck and attempted to crash the plane. The plane landed safely in Saudi Arabia, but not before a sudden plummet. It descended around 17,000 feet in less than 2 minutes.
1: Fox's Jonathan Savage. All the passengers on board that Dubai flight have left to their final destinations through a replacement flight. The latest reading for inflation has been released.
3: It eased, coming in at a lower than expected 3.4%, but still well above the Fed's target. And the final quarter two GDP reading came out this morning, showing growth revised higher at 2.2%.
1: Connor Hanson with the Fox Business Network at the White House. 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
0: 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Here's this hour's news update with Jeff Boggs.
4: The Osage Beach Board of Aldermen will meet Thursday evening. There will be a presentation for 10 years of service to Rob Long, and they will take up unfinished business regarding the city of Osage Beach to join the Missouri Clean Energy District. There is also a long list of items on the agenda for new business. There will be first readings of two ordinances revolving around a service agreement with Engineering Surveys and Services LLC for the Highway 42 West project. There will also be a first reading of an ordinance establishing procedures related to the establishment and administration of entertainment districts. There will also be resolutions approving a budget amendment for fiscal year 2026 to increase the appropriations for budget department professional services, and a resolution authorizing an application to the Missouri DNR for federal assistance for the Peenick Park Splash Pad project. There will also be a discussion for procedures for the conduct of business at Board of Aldermen meetings and a presentation on the public works infrastructure. The Missouri State Highway Patrol has announced that Sergeant Andrew Gadberry will be promoted to lieutenant effective October 1st. He will transfer to the Public Information and Education Division in Jefferson City as Division Assistant Director. Gadberry began his career with the 85th Recruit Class and was promoted to Corporal in 2012 and to Sergeant in 2023. He previously worked as a Public Information and Education Officer at Troop C Headquarters. He is originally from Mount Sterling, Illinois, and is a graduate of Brown County High School and Western Illinois University. Gadberry has a wife, Ashley, and two children. The Missouri Farm Bureau has announced it is once again looking for the hardest working canine in Missouri agriculture. This will be the fifth year for the Missouri Farm Bureau's Farm Dog of the Year contest. If your dog is a loyal, tireless partner in the daily work of your farm or ranch, now is the time to put him or her in the spotlight and share his or her story. Entries must be received by Sunday, October 18th at 11:59 p.m. The entry form can be found on the Missouri Farm Bureau website. With your KJEL 103.7 local news break, I'm Jeff Boggs.
5: Here's your regional radio KJEL Skyscan forecast. Daytime highs approaching 91 today under mainly cloudy skies. Lows level off around 72. Tonight, mainly cloudy skies expected. Chance of thunderstorms. Tomorrow, highs around 83. Cloudy skies expected. Low 70s. Friday, with a slight chance of rain showers. Mid 70s, a blend of clouds and sun. Saturday. I'm staff meteorologist Jennifer Wojcicki. Currently, it's 77 degrees.
6: 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December corn up 2 1/4 at 524 1/4. March up 2 1/4 at 538 1/4. May up 2 1/2 at 545 1/2. November soybeans up 7 1/2 at 1305 1/4. January up 8 at 1320 3/4. March up 8 1/4 at 1329 3/4. December Chicago wheat down 2 1/2 at 690 1/4. March down 2 1/4 at 704 3/4. July down 1/4 at 712 1/4. October live cattle up 255 at 219.77. December up 290 at 223.70. October feeder cattle up 257 at 336.22. November up 287 at 333.77. January up 340 at 326.80. October lean hogs down 0.37 at 79. And the Dow is down 35 points at 51,314. With this look at your markets, I'm Kaylin Lair on TFN, the Farm Net.
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This is Jamie Lee, and that was Jason Aldean with Don't Tell on Me. Right now, I'm going to make you all feel better. I got some cold wetsa for you.

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1: Brett Eldridge, something I'm good at. I'd say he's good at a lot of things. Hey, you know what? I got my first birthday coming up. Marty Stewart. Happy birthday, Marty Stewart. Hope you have a great day. He's turning 68. You know, he's been married to Connie Smith a long time. And she's a cougar, because you know what? She's 17 years older than him. But you know what? They made it work. I think there was some doubt there that way back there. I think it was 1997, maybe. But anyway, hope you have a great day, Marty. 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

Well, there she is, loving life again, Ella Langley. Hey, stick around for some Twin Fin with California Sober. And I got the market reports and the weather after Kenny Chesney. Be looking for that a little bit after 11:30. I'll even throw in some Joe Nichols for y'all. But right now, I got Texas by Blake Shelton for you.

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0: December corn down 18 at 504, March down 17 and a quarter at 518 and 3 quarters, May down 16 and a half at 526 and a half. November soybeans up 3 and a half at 1301 and a quarter, January up 4 and a half at 1317 and a quarter, March up 4 and a half at 1326. December Chicago wheat down 15 at 677 and 3 quarters, March down 13 and 3 quarters at 693 and a quarter, July down 10 and a quarter at 702 and a quarter. October live cattle up 250 at 219.72, December up 285 at 223.65, October feeder cattle up 372 at 337.37, November up 430 at 335.20, January up 495 at 328.35. October lean hogs down 0.45 at 78.92, and the Dow is down 54 points at 51,298. With this look at your markets, I'm Kaylin Lair on TFN The Farm Net.
1: Here's your regional radio KJEL Skyscan forecast. Daytime highs approaching 91 today under mainly cloudy skies. Lows level off around 72. Tonight, mainly cloudy skies expected. Chance of thunderstorms. Tomorrow, highs around 83. Cloudy skies expected. Low 70s. Friday, with a slight chance of rain showers. Mid 70s. A blend of clouds and sun. Saturday. I'm staff meteorologist Jennifer Wojcicki. Currently, it's 77 degrees.
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Well, hope that one got you all revved up before lunch. Dylan Scott and Dylan Marlowe, the Dylans, there together. Boys back home. Hey, this is Jamie Lee, and you are tuned into New Country for the Ozarks 103.7. You know we're going to make it. We're halfway there, y'all. It's Wednesday. We're going to make it. Well, here comes some Russell Dickerson with Worth Your While, and you're tuned into New Country for the Ozarks. Like I said, 103.7.

0: getting your Gucci shoes wet, and you're mad and irritated. I've seen you irritated. I'm telling you. Better him than me.
1: There you go. Justin Moore with Bait a Hook. Ladies, listen to that. You don't want no fella. You got to go bait their hook for them. They can take care of it themselves because you're over there doing your own thing fishing. That's for sure. Hey, you're tuned to the New Code for the Ozarks, 103.7. Hey, got another birthday announcement. Eddie Montgomery's got a birthday. Happy birthday, Eddie. He's turning 63 years old today. You know, he is the older brother of John Michael Montgomery, if you didn't know. A little bit of info there for y'all.
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1: I got some Leanne Rhymes coming up for you, but also top there, we got the news, weather, and the markets for you. It's going to come up after Tim McGraw. Right now, I got Alexander Kay with Straight for the Heart, and you're tuned in and listening to 103.7 New Country for the Ozarks.

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1: Fox News, I'm CJ Pop. An active terror, Israel's defense minister, Israel Katz, says the investigation is pointing to a hijacking attempt of a Fly Dubai jet heading to Israel from Saudi Arabia. Israeli Prime Minister Benjamin Netanyahu, through an interpreter.
2: During the flight, as they approached the country, one of the pilots stabbed the other pilot, and apparently he tried to crash the plane with its occupants.
1: Those passengers reuniting with their families in Tel Aviv, they arrived on a different plane. The execution of convicted killer Krista Pike put on hold. Fox's Jeff Manasso.
3: The appeals court halted her execution to review whether Pike's allegations of child abuse were fully considered in her case. Pike was 18 in 1995 when she and two others beat and mutilated 19-year-old Colleen Slemmer.
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0: 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Here's this hour's news update with Jeff Boggs.
4: A 23-year-old man from Osage Beach was seriously injured in a one-vehicle crash in Camden County. The Highway Patrol reports indicate the crash occurred on Storm Cove Drive at Denison Drive when the man ran off the right side of the road and struck a tree. He was taken by ambulance to Lake Regional Hospital in Osage Beach for treatment. The man was wearing a seatbelt at the time of the crash. A 64-year-old man from Marshfield was seriously injured in a moped crash in Greene County. The Highway Patrol reports indicate the crash occurred on Farm Road 104 about a mile east of the Stratford city limits. When the man struck a deer in the roadway, he was transported to Mercy Hospital in Springfield for treatment. A Niagara woman was arrested Saturday after law enforcement officers allegedly discovered more than 450 grams of drugs during a narcotics investigation. Law enforcement in Laclede County were conducting a narcotics investigation into Keisha L. Paul on September 26th. A search warrant was granted shortly before 2:30 p.m. to search Paul and her vehicle. A Laclede County deputy located Paul's vehicle on Interstate 44 and initiated a traffic stop. According to court documents, deputies searched Paul and discovered over 456 grams of methamphetamine, over 7 grams of fentanyl, 10 oxycodone pills, 5 morphine pills, 12 hydrocodone pills, and over 3 grams of an unknown white crystal substance. Paul was transported to the Laclede County Jail and is being held without bond. Paul was charged with 3 counts of delivery of a controlled substance, 36 grams or less of marijuana or synthetic cannabinoid, second-degree trafficking drugs, and second-degree trafficking drugs over statutory amount. With your KJL 103.7 local news break, I'm Jeff Boggs.
5: 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A luncheon will follow in the Toy Box Clubhouse in Lake Ozark. Service for 88-year-old Lebanon resident Billie Jean Suter will be announced by Holman Howe Funeral Home in Lebanon. Service for 85-year-old Crocker resident Donald Lee McPherson will be at noon Thursday in Memorial Chapels and Crematory of Waynesville, St. Robert. Burial will be in Missouri Veterans Cemetery in Waynesville. visitation will begin at 11. Memorials can be made in his memory through the funeral home. Service for 87-year-old Falcon resident Lee Myers will be at 11 a.m. Friday in Holman Howe Funeral Home in Lebanon. Burial will be in Mount Salem Cemetery near Falcon. Visitation will begin at 10. Service for 68-year-old Lebanon resident Charles Butchie Grimes will be at 2 p.m. Friday at Holman Howe Funeral Home in Lebanon. Burial will be in Lebanon Cemetery. Visitation will begin at 1. 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Burial will be in Hawkeye Cemetery near Crocker. Visitation will begin at 1. Memorials can be made in her memory through the funeral home. 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Burial will be in Riverview Sweeney Cemetery in Wendyville. Visitation will begin at noon. 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Visitation will begin at noon. 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Memorials can be made in his memory to the cemetery through Craig Hurt Funeral Home in Seymour. 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Memorials can be made in his memory to St. Jude Children's Hospital through Hedges Scott Millard Funeral Home in Camdenton. 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
6: Here's your regional radio KJEL Skyscan forecast. Daytime highs approaching 91 today under mainly cloudy skies. Lows of aloft around 72. Tonight, mainly cloudy skies expected. Chance of thunderstorms. Tomorrow, highs around 83. Cloudy skies expected. Low 70s. Friday, with a slight chance of rain showers. Mid 70s, a blend of clouds and sun. Saturday. I'm staff meteorologist Jennifer Wojcicki. Currently, it's 83 degrees.
5: 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The Major League Baseball playoffs got underway on Tuesday. On Tuesday, the Braves win at home over the Phillies in the National League Wild Card Series 5-3. Atlanta jumps out to a 1-0 lead in that series. The Chicago White Sox go on the road to the Houston Astros and come out with a 6-3 victory in the American League Wild Card. The White Sox now leading that series 1-0. The New York Yankees in the other American League wildcard game blank the Boston Red Sox by a final of 9-0 and open up a 1-0 lead in that series. And out west last night, the San Diego Padres at home shut out the Chicago Cubs 8-0 and open up a 1-0 lead in that series. All of these series are the best 2 out of 3, with the winner advancing. On the schedule for today, the Atlanta Braves host the Phillies. The White Sox will be in Houston taking on the Astros. Once again, the Yankees at home against the Red Sox and the Padres at home against the Cubs. Any game threes, if necessary, will be played on Thursday. The WNBA playoffs continued on Wednesday night. It was the Indiana Fever with a home victory over the Las Vegas Aces 99-89. That series currently tied now at 1 game each. And in a shocking result, the number 8 seed, the New York Liberty, knock off the number 1 seed Minnesota Lynx by a final of 87-71. New York wins that series 2-0 and advances. On the schedule tonight, the Golden State Valkyries will be in Dallas to take on the Wings. The Valkyries currently with a 1-0 lead in that series. And the Atlanta Dream will be in Washington to take on the Mystics, with the Dream currently leading that series 1-0. On Thursday, the Indiana Fever will be in Las Vegas to take on the Aces to determine the winner of that series. The NHL season officially got underway on Tuesday. The Panthers opened with a 1-0 victory in overtime over the Hurricanes. It was the Canadiens better than the Maple Leafs 3-2. The Bruins shut out the Rangers 3-0. In overtime, the Canucks over the Oilers 6-5 and the Golden Knights over the Blackhawks 5-2. With your KGL 103.7 live and local sports report, I'm Bruce Wayne.
7: 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Let's take a look at the Cash Cattle Market Report. Still no new trade has developed in the Fed cash cattle market, but some early bids and asking prices have surfaced ahead of Wednesday's noon hour. Asking prices are noted in eastern Nebraska at $3.60, and some bids have also surfaced in Nebraska at $3.45. Given that there's quite a difference between the two prices, it's likely that trade will be delayed until later in the week.

0: Cormel is down 5 cents at $77.96. Iron Minnesota is unavailable due to confidentiality. The National Cash Hog average is down 55 cents at $77.46, with an average range of 69 to 79. Over on the Mercantile, October Lean Hogs down 40 cents at $78.97, December down 2 cents at $69.67, and February down 25 cents at $70.37. Taking a look at the grain futures on the Chicago Board of Trade, December corn down 18 at 504, March down 17 and a quarter at 518 and three quarters, May down 16 and a half at 526 and a half, November soybeans up 2 at 1299 and three quarters, January up 2 and three quarters at 1315 and a half, March up 3 and a half at 1325. December Chicago wheat down 15 and three quarters at 677, March down 14 and a quarter at 692 and three quarters, July down 10 at 702 and a half. The Dow is down 37 points at 51,312. With this look at your markets, I'm Kaylin Lair on TFN, the Farm Net.
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Morgan Wallen with Don't We? That's right. Hey, you know what? Coming up at 12:30, we got national news for you, weather, and then the Mark Reports. Be listening for that after Parmalee. I'm going to give you some Rascal Flatts. And right now, I got Corey Kent coming up with Empty Words. And this is Jamie Lee. And you're tuned in to New Country for the Ozarks, KJEL 103.7.

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1: Fox News, I'm CJ Pop. An active terror, Israel's defense minister, Israel Katz, says the investigation is pointing to a hijacking attempt of a fly Dubai jet heading to Israel from Saudi Arabia. Israeli Prime Minister Benjamin Netanyahu, through an interpreter.
2: During the flight, as they approached the country, one of the pilots stabbed the other pilot, and apparently he tried to crash the plane with its occupants.
1: Those passengers reuniting with their families in Tel Aviv, they arrived on a different plane. The execution of convicted killer Krista Pike put on hold. Fox's Jeff Manasso.
3: The appeals court halted her execution to review whether Pike's allegations of child abuse were fully considered in her case. Pike was 18 in 1995 when she and two others beat and mutilated 19-year-old Colleen Slemmer.
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0: 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Here's this hour's news update with Jeff Boggs.
4: The Osage Beach Board of Aldermen will meet Thursday evening. There will be a presentation for 10 years of service to Rob Long, and they will take up unfinished business regarding the city of Osage Beach to join the Missouri Clean Energy District. There is also a long list of items on the agenda for new business. There will be first readings of two ordinances revolving around a service agreement with Engineering Surveys and Services LLC for the Highway 42 West project. There will also be a first reading of an ordinance establishing procedures related to the establishment and administration of entertainment districts. There will also be resolutions approving a budget amendment for fiscal year 2026 to increase the appropriations for

0: Budget Department Professional Services, and a resolution authorizing an application to the Missouri DNR for federal assistance for the Peenik Park Splash Pad Project. There will also be a discussion for procedures for the conduct of business at Board of Aldermen meetings and a presentation on the public works infrastructure. The Missouri State Highway Patrol has announced that Sergeant Andrew Gadberry will be promoted to lieutenant effective October 1st. He will transfer to the Public Information and Education Division in Jefferson City as Division Assistant Director. Gadberry began his career with the 85th Recruit Class and was promoted to Corporal in 2012 and to Sergeant in 2023. He previously worked as a Public Information and Education Officer at Troop C Headquarters. He is originally from Mount Sterling, Illinois, and is a graduate of Brown County High School and Western Illinois University. Gadberry has a wife, Ashley, and two children. The Missouri Farm Bureau has announced it is once again looking for the hardest working canine in Missouri agriculture. This will be the fifth year for the Missouri Farm Bureau's Farm Dog of the Year contest. If your dog is a loyal, tireless partner in the daily work of your farm or ranch, now is the time to put him or her in the spotlight and share his or her story. Entries must be received by Sunday, October 18th at 11:59 p.m. The entry form can be found on the Missouri Farm Bureau website. With your KJL 103.7 local news break, I'm Jeff Boggs.
1: Here's your regional radio KJEL Skyscan forecast. Daytime highs approaching 91 today under mainly cloudy skies. Lows of aloft around 72. Tonight, mainly cloudy skies expected. Chance of thunderstorms. Tomorrow, highs around 83. Cloudy skies expected. Low 70s. Friday, with a slight chance of rain showers. Mid 70s, a blend of clouds and sun. Saturday. I'm staff meteorologist Jennifer Wojcicki. Currently, it's 83 degrees.
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3: Let's take a look at the cash cattle market report. Still no new trade has developed in the Fed cash cattle market, but some early bids and asking prices have surfaced ahead of Wednesday's noon hour. Asking prices are noted in eastern Nebraska at 360, and some bids have also surfaced in Nebraska at 345. Given that there's quite a difference between the two prices, it's likely that trade will be delayed until later in the week. Beef cutouts are mixed, with choice up 1 cent at 382.67 based on 37 loads, and select down 241 at 362.07 based on 7 loads. Over the mercantile, October live cattle up 197 at 219.20, December up 235 at 223.15, February up 267 at 225.60. October feeder cattle up 295 at 336.60, November up 352 at 334.42, and January up 425 at 327.65. Let's take a look at the cash hog market report. The Eastern Corn Belt is unavailable due to confidentiality. The Western Corn Belt is down 5 cents at 77.96. Iron Minnesota is unavailable due to confidentiality. The National Cash Hog Average is down 55 cents at 77.46, with an average range of 69 to 79. Over on the mercantile, October lean hog is down 37 cents at 79, December up 5 cents at 69.75, and February down 7 cents at 70.55. Taking a look at the grain futures on the Chicago Board of Trade, December corn down 18 at 5.04, March down 17 and a quarter at 5.18 and three quarters, May down 16 and three quarters at 5.26 and a quarter. November soybeans down 1.5 at 12.96 and a quarter. January unchanged at 13.12 and three quarters. March up a quarter at 13.21 and three quarters. December Chicago wheat down 15 at 6.77 and three quarters. March down 13.5 at 6.93 and a half. July down 9.5 at 7.03. The Dow is down 130 points at 51,219. With this look at your markets, I'm Kaylin Lair on TFN, the Farm Net.
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So, babe, does everyone remember that Chevy Silverado? Hey, if you want to look up some stuff that's going on around here, go to myozarksonline.com, and there'll be all kinds of info for you there to check out. But right now, I got Zach Top, Sounds Like the Radio, and you're listening to 103.7 New Country for the Ozarks.

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0: Move On by Shaboozy and Kevin Powers. Hey, it is National Chewing Gum Day. That's right. I love chewing gum. I loved it. But you know what? I chewed Dentine. They got rid of it, and I don't like any Big Red. I don't like really anything anymore. But I think my love of chewing bubble gum was coming from my granny. She would go buy MFA. That's right. And they had the grocery store in there. Super Bubble is in the blue wrapper. And then she got some green apple in the green wrapper, obviously. And if I got to it before my brother, because otherwise he'd take it all, but she'd get in there, we'd get her purse. Well, she'd let us. She'd tell us. We didn't just go get into Granny's purse. But those are good times, good times. So go get you some gum. I'm going to go try to find me some gum today. That's right. I need some. Because it says it improves memory. Oh, my. Reduces stress. Look out. And increases alertness. Oh, my word. I'm going to go buy a whole big old bag of that stuff. That's right. Hey, you're tuned into New Country for the Ozarks 103.7. This is Jamie Lee.
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0: And it's about that time for the news, weather, and the market reports coming up top of the hour. Be listening for that after Brad Paisley. I'm going to throw in some more Brantley Gilbert today as well. But right now, I got What Took You So Long by Jacob Hackworth. 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
1: Fox News, I'm CJ Pop. An active terror, Israel's defense minister, Israel Katz, says the investigation is pointing to a hijacking attempt of a fly Dubai jet heading to Israel from Saudi Arabia. Israeli Prime Minister Benjamin Netanyahu, through an interpreter.
2: During the flight, as they approached the country, one of the pilots stabbed the other pilot, and apparently he tried to crash the plane with its occupants.
1: Those passengers reuniting with their families in Tel Aviv, they arrived on a different plane. The execution of convicted killer Krista Pike put on hold. Fox's Jeff Manasso.
3: The appeals court halted her execution to review whether Pike's allegations of child abuse were fully considered in her case. Pike was 18 in 1995 when she and two others beat and mutilated 19-year-old Colleen Slemmer.
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0: 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Here's this hour's news update with Jeff Boggs.
4: A 23-year-old man from Osage Beach was seriously injured in a one-vehicle crash in Camden County. The Highway Patrol reports indicate the crash occurred on Storm Cove Drive at Denison Drive when the man ran off the right side of the road and struck a tree. He was taken by ambulance to Lake Regional Hospital in Osage Beach for treatment. The man was wearing a seatbelt at the time of the crash. A 64-year-old man from Marshfield was seriously injured in a moped crash in Greene County. The Highway Patrol reports indicate the crash occurred on Farm Road 104 about a mile east of the Stratford city limits. When the man struck a deer in the roadway, he was transported to Mercy Hospital in Springfield for treatment. A Niagara woman was arrested Saturday after law enforcement officers allegedly discovered more than 450 grams of drugs during a narcotics investigation. Law enforcement in Laclede County were conducting a narcotics investigation into Keisha L. Paul on September 26th. A search warrant was granted shortly before 2:30 p.m. to search Paul and her vehicle. A Laclede County deputy located Paul's vehicle on Interstate 44 and initiated a traffic stop. According to court documents, deputies searched Paul and discovered over 456 grams of methamphetamine, over 7 grams of fentanyl, 10 oxycodone pills, 5 morphine pills, 12 hydrocodone pills, and over 3 grams of an unknown white crystal substance. Paul was transported to the Laclede County Jail and is being held without bond. Paul was charged with 3 counts of delivery of a controlled substance, 36 grams or less of marijuana or synthetic cannabinoid, second-degree trafficking drugs, and second-degree trafficking drugs over statutory amount. With your KJEL 103.7 local news break, I'm Jeff Boggs.
5: Here's your regional radio KJEL Skyscan forecast. High of 90 this afternoon under mainly cloudy skies. Lows around 73. Tonight, cloudy skies expected. Cloudy skies expected tomorrow. Chance of thunderstorms. High temperatures reach up to 84. Chance for showers Friday with highs in the low 70s. A blend of clouds and sun Saturday. I'm staff meteorologist Jennifer Wojcicki. Right now, it's 87 degrees.
6: This farm market report is brought to you by Heritage Bank of the Ozarks, locations in Lebanon, Camdenton, and Plato. December corn down 18 at 504, March down 17 and a quarter, 518 and three quarters, May down 16 and three quarters at 526 and a quarter, November soybeans down 1.5 at 1296 and a quarter, January unchanged at 1312 and three quarters, March up a quarter at 1321 and three quarters. December Chicago wheat down 15 at 677 and three quarters, March down 13.5 at 693 and a half, July down 9.5 at 703. October live cattle up 160 at 218.82, December up 210 at 222.90, October feeder cattle up 297 at 336.62, November up 367 at 334.57, January up 465 at 328.05. October lean hogs down 65 cents at 78.72, and the Dow was down 92 points at 51,253. With this look at your markets, I'm Kaylin Lair on TFN The Farm Net.
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That's a serious song right there. Woman by Kane Brown. And you're tuned into 103.7 KJEL. Glad to have you. Hey, you know what? This day in history, back in 1935, the Hoover Dam opened up. That's right. I took the dam tour. You know, it took us a while to get up to that dam tour, but it was pretty fun when we got there. And you know what? It's about 30 to 36 miles southeast of Las Vegas, and it does border Nevada and Arizona. That's right. So go out there sometime and go take the dam tour. You'll enjoy it. Here comes Cody Johnson with The Fall.

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Long live country, Shane Prophet. That's right. New Country for the Ozarks, 103.7. It's where you're at. You know what? A little bit after 1:30. Yep. Market reports and the weather. It's what we need to know about for sure. Look for that after George Strait. And I'm with the Winston Brett Young. That's right. Right now, I got Chris Young for y'all with Looking for You.

0: Let's take a look at your closing settlement report. December corn down 21 1/4 at 5 3/4. March down 20 1/2 at 5 15 1/2. May down 19 3/4 at 5 23 1/4. November soybeans down 4 3/4 at 12 93. January down 3 1/2 at 13 09 1/4. March down 3 at 13 18 1/2. December Chicago wheat down 17 at 6 75 3/4. March down 16 1/4 at 6 90 3/4. July down 11 1/2 at 7 01. October live cattle up 145 at 218.67. December up 190 at 222.70. October feeder cattle up 277 at 336.42. November up 340 at 334.30. January up 427 at 327.67. October lean hogs down 0.65 at 78.72. With this look at your closing settlement report, I'm Kaylin Lair on TFN, the Farm Net.
1: Here's your regional radio KJEL Skyscan forecast. High of 90 this afternoon under mainly cloudy skies. Lows around 73. Tonight, cloudy skies expected. Cloudy skies expected. Tomorrow, chance of thunderstorms. High temperatures reach up to 84. Chance for showers, Friday, with highs in the low 70s, a blend of clouds and sun, Saturday. I'm Staff Meteorologist Jennifer Wojcicki. Right now, it's 87 degrees.
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Well, there she is, Miss Ella Langley with Weren't for the Wind. And you heard her on 103.7 New Country for the Ozarks. Well, here comes Flatland Calvary with Never Coming Back.

Well, that was Steven Tyler. Yes, Steven Tyler with Red, White, and You. And you're tuned in to 103.7 KJEL. Hey, thanks for hanging out with me today. Jamie Lee over here at 103.7 New Country for the Ozarks. Come back tomorrow. We can do it all over again. 10 to 2. But right now, I got to get out of here. I got to go. Hope you had a great Wednesday. I sure know I did. But I'm going to leave y'all with Jelly Roll. We'll get your hands up at this with his new song. And y'all take care.

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1: Fox News, I'm John Saucier. Passengers safely returning to Israel after their flight from Dubai made an emergency landing in Saudi Arabia. There was a violent altercation in the cockpit when they got back to Tel Aviv's Ben-Gurion Airport. This passenger described it.
2: We saw there was a very lot of crowd in the front line near the cockpit. And we understood that there is a problem there. But luckily, a couple of passengers took over.
1: One of the pilots stabbed the other, tried to take control of the plane and crash it as it approached Israeli airspace. Prime Minister Benjamin Netanyahu praised a flight crew who intervened to stop this hijacking. He actually greeted passengers as they got back to the airport.
3: I salute these heroes who showed exceptional resourcefulness and courage. They saved many lives and prevented a major disaster.
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0: 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Here's this hour's news update with Jeff Boggs.
4: The Osage Beach Board of Aldermen will meet Thursday evening. There will be a presentation for 10 years of service to Rob Long, and they will take up unfinished business regarding the city of Osage Beach to join the Missouri Clean Energy District. There is also a long list of items on the agenda for new business. There will be first readings of two ordinances revolving around a service agreement with Engineering Surveys and Services LLC for the Highway 42 West project. There will also be a first reading of an ordinance establishing procedures related to the establishment and administration of entertainment districts. There will also be resolutions approving a budget amendment for fiscal year 2026 to increase the appropriations for budget department professional services and a resolution authorizing an application to the Missouri DNR for federal assistance for the Peenick Park Splash Pad project. There will also be a discussion for procedures for the conduct of business at Board of Aldermen meetings and a presentation on the public works infrastructure. The Missouri State Highway Patrol has announced that Sergeant Andrew Gadberry will be promoted to lieutenant effective October 1st. He will transfer to the Public Information and Education Division in Jefferson City as Division Assistant Director. Gadberry began his career with the 85th Recruit Class and was promoted to Corporal in 2012 and to Sergeant in 2023. He previously worked as a Public Information and Education Officer at Troop C Headquarters. He is originally from Mount Sterling, Illinois, and is a graduate of Brown County High School and Western Illinois University. Gadberry has a wife, Ashley, and two children. The Missouri Farm Bureau has announced it is once again looking for the hardest working canine in Missouri agriculture. This will be the fifth year for the Missouri Farm Bureau's Farm Dog of the Year contest. If your dog is a loyal, tireless partner in the daily work of your farm or ranch, now is the time to put him or her in the spotlight and share his or her story. Entries must be received by Sunday, October 18th at 11:59 p.m. The entry form can be found on the Missouri Farm Bureau website. With your KJEL 103.7 local news break, I'm Jeff Boggs.
5: Here's your regional radio KJEL SkyScan forecast. High of 90 this afternoon under mainly cloudy skies. Lows around 73. Tonight, cloudy skies expected. Cloudy skies expected tomorrow. Chance of thunderstorms. High temperatures reach up to 84. Chance for showers. Friday, with highs in the low 70s. A blend of clouds and sun. Saturday. I'm staff meteorologist Jennifer Wojcicki. Currently, 80.
6: Let's take a look at your closing settlement report. December corn down 21 and a quarter at 5 3/4. March down 20 and a half at 5.15 and a half. May down 19 and 3 quarters at 5.23 and a quarter. November soybeans down 4 and 3 quarters at 12.93. January down 3 and a half at 13.09 and a quarter. March down 3 at 13.18 and a half. December Chicago wheat down 17 at 6.75 and 3 quarters. March down 16 and a quarter at 6.90 and 3 quarters. July down 11 and a half at 7.01. October live cattle up 145 at 218.67. December up 190 at 222.70. October feeder cattle up 277 at 336.42. November up 340 at 334.30. January up 427 at 327.67. October lean hogs down 0.65 at 78.72. With this look at your closing settlement report, I'm Kaylin Lair on TFN, the Farm Net.
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Miles, on your Wednesday afternoon, great to have you along. Here's

0: Florida Georgia Line, anything goes. 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
1: It is Parker McCollum killing me on New Country KGL with Miles on your Wednesday afternoon. Great to have you along. Keeping it rolling here, Riley Green right now. It's a damn good day to leave. I just got here. Hello.

We're up when the rooster crows. Clock in when the whistle blows. 8 hours ticking slow.

0: Here's your regional radio KJEL SkyScan forecast. High of 90 this afternoon under mainly cloudy skies. Lows around 73. Tonight, cloudy skies expected. Cloudy skies expected tomorrow. Chance of thunderstorms. High temperatures reach up to 84. Chance for showers. Friday, with highs in the low 70s. A blend of clouds and sun. Saturday. I'm staff meteorologist Jennifer Wojcicki. Currently, 80.
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Casey Moon, Savior on New Country KGEL with Miles on a Wednesday. Annual Route 66 Trunk or Treat Cruise-In coming up. We'll talk more about that. Keep it right here. 103.7 FM, New Country for the Ozarks with John Parker.

0: That's Brent Eldridge and The Long Way here on New Country, KGL 103.7. Coming up Saturday, October 24th, it's a ways off. It's the Lebanon's annual Route 66 Trunk or Treat Cruise-In. That'll be at the Laclede County Fairgrounds, 5 to 7:30 p.m. Classic Cars Cruise-In featuring decorated hot rods, free candy, hot dogs, hot chocolate, inflatables, and a live DJ. 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
1: News. I'm Carmen Roberts. A commercial jet had to make an emergency landing in Saudi Arabia after one pilot allegedly stabbed the other in the cockpit in what Israel's prime minister calls an attempted crash of the plane loaded with Israelis.
2: Officials say several Israelis put their lives on the line to stop the attacker. Those passengers are now being interviewed by authorities to try to better understand exactly what happened.
1: Fox's Jeff Paul in Tel Aviv. The U.S. ends its 12-year ISIS fighting mission in Iraq and withdraws its American troops. And President Trump taking credit.
3: A decisive victory over ISIS, which has been completely decimated, which is the reason we went in there in the first place. I decimated them.
1: The last U.S. troops left an air base in northern Iraq under a deal between Baghdad and Washington. 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
0: 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Here's this hour's news update with Jeff Boggs.
4: A 23-year-old man from Osage Beach was seriously injured in a one-vehicle crash in Camden County. The Highway Patrol reports indicate the crash occurred on Storm Cove Drive at Denison Drive when the man ran off the right side of the road and struck a tree. He was taken by ambulance to Lake Regional Hospital in Osage Beach for treatment. The man was wearing a seatbelt at the time of the crash. A 64-year-old man from Marshfield was seriously injured in a moped crash in Greene County. The Highway Patrol reports indicate the crash occurred on Farm Road 104 about a mile east of the Stratford city limits when the man struck a deer in the roadway. He was transported to Mercy Hospital in Springfield for treatment. A Niagara woman was arrested Saturday after law enforcement officers allegedly discovered more than 450 grams of drugs during a narcotic investigation. Law enforcement in Laclede County were conducting a narcotics investigation into Keisha L. Paul on September 26th. A search warrant was granted shortly before 2:30 p.m. to search Paul and her vehicle. A Laclede County deputy located Paul's vehicle on Interstate 44 and initiated a traffic stop. According to court documents, deputies searched Paul and discovered over 456 grams of methamphetamine, over 7 grams of fentanyl, 10 oxycodone pills, 5 morphine pills, 12 hydrocodone pills, and over 3 grams of an unknown white crystal substance. Paul was transported to the Laclede County Jail and is being held without bond. Paul was charged with 3 counts of delivery of a controlled substance, 36 grams or less of marijuana or synthetic cannabinoid, second-degree trafficking drugs, and second-degree trafficking drugs over statutory amount. With your KJL 103.7 local news break, I'm Jeff Boggs.
5: Here's your regional radio KJEL Skyscan forecast. High of 90 this afternoon under mainly cloudy skies. Cloudy skies expected tonight. Lows level off around 73. Overcast skies tomorrow. Chance for storms. Daytime highs approaching 84. Chance of rain showers Friday. Highs level off around 71. 74. Partly cloudy Saturday. I'm staff meteorologist Jennifer Wojcicki. Currently, it's 89 degrees.
6: Let's take a look at your closing settlement report. December corn down 21 and a quarter at 5 and 3 quarters. March down 20 and a half at 5.15 and a half. May down 19 and 3 quarters at 5.23 and a quarter. November soybeans down 4 and 3 quarters at 12.93. January down 3 and a half at 13.09 and a quarter. March down 3 at 13.18 and a half. December Chicago wheat down 17 at 675 and 3 quarters. March down 16 and a quarter at 690 and 3 quarters. July down 11 and a half at 701. October live cattle up 145 at 218.67. December up 190 at 222.70. October feeder cattle up 277 at 336.42. November up 340 at 334.30. January up 427 at 327.67. October lean hogs down 0.65 at 78.72. With this Lake Erie Closing Settlement Report, I'm Kaylin Lair on TFN, the Farm Net.
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One of my favorite recording artists, Luke Combs, Be By You on New Country. 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

0: Good morning, Michael Ray for you on New Country, KJEL, as we get the 3 o'clock hour underway on your, what is today, Wednesday.
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0: Here's your regional radio KJEL SkyScan forecast. High of 90 this afternoon under mainly cloudy skies. Cloudy skies expected tonight. Lows level off around 73. Overcast skies tomorrow. Chance for storms. Daytime highs approaching 84. Chance of rain showers Friday. Highs level off around 71. 74. Partly cloudy Saturday. I'm staff meteorologist Jennifer Wojcicki. Currently, it's 89 degrees.
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Just bury me in Georgia. Keen Brown keeping us rolling here on a Wednesday afternoon with Miles on KGEL 103.7 FM. Great documentary about this young lady, Lainey Wilson. It's on Netflix. Check it out if you get a chance. Here she is with John Mayer now.

0: Dan and Shane showing you off here on New Country KGL 103.7 FM. Coming up, top of the hour, we'll have a check of news, of course, weather, and we'll follow it up with the closing settlement prices from the Board of Trade and the Mercantile Exchange today.
1: This is Louetta Dismang with your Laclede County Health Report. September is National Suicide Prevention Month. September is a time to remember the lives lost to suicide and people who are living with depression. In the United States, it's a leading cause of death and is an important topic to discuss with loved ones. According to NAMI, 1 in 5 U.S. adults experience mental illness each year. As someone who has lost a loved one to suicide, I can say it is time to stop the stigma associated with mental illness and promote mental health and wellness. Mental illness is an issue that impacts people of all ages, demographics, and income. Take time to raise awareness about mental health by sharing resources with loved ones or colleagues this month. It is time to start the conversation. Someone you know may need to talk. If you are 1 of 5 in need of support, reach out to someone. Keep reaching out. And if you are in a moment of time when you don't know who to call, text or call 988. 988 is a 24-hour, 7-day-a-week mental health crisis and suicide lifeline. 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You are enough. 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You can call, text, or chat 988. 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Be kind to one another and have a safe and healthy week from the Laclede County Health Department.
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1: News. I'm Carmen Roberts. A commercial jet had to make an emergency landing in Saudi Arabia after one pilot allegedly stabbed the other in the cockpit in what Israel's prime minister calls an attempted crash of the plane loaded with Israelis.
2: Officials say several Israelis put their lives on the line to stop the attacker. Those passengers are now being interviewed by authorities to try to better understand exactly what happened.
1: Fox's Jeff Paul in Tel Aviv. The U.S. ends its 12-year ISIS fighting mission in Iraq and withdraws its American troops. And President Trump taking credit.
3: A decisive victory over ISIS, which has been completely decimated, which is the reason we went in there in the first place. I decimated them.
1: The last U.S. troops left an air base in northern Iraq under a deal between Baghdad and Washington. 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
0: 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Here's this hour's news update with Jeff Boggs.
4: The Osage Beach Board of Aldermen will meet Thursday evening. There will be a presentation for 10 years of service to Rob Long, and they will take up unfinished business regarding the city of Osage Beach to join the Missouri Clean Energy District. There is also a long list of items on the agenda for new business. There will be first readings of two ordinances revolving around a service agreement with Engineering Surveys and Services LLC for the Highway 42 West project. There will also be a first reading of an ordinance establishing procedures related to the establishment and administration of entertainment districts. There will also be resolutions approving a budget amendment for fiscal year 2026 to increase the appropriations for budget department professional services and a resolution authorizing an application to the Missouri DNR for federal assistance for the Peenick Park Splash Pad Project. There will also be a discussion for procedures for the conduct of business at Board of Aldermen meetings and a presentation on the public works infrastructure. The Missouri State Highway Patrol has announced that Sergeant Andrew Gadberry will be promoted to lieutenant effective October 1st. He will transfer to the Public Information and Education Division in Jefferson City as Division Assistant Director. Gadberry began his career with the 85th Recruit Class and was promoted to Corporal in 2012 and a Sergeant in 2023. He previously worked as a Public Information Education Officer at Troop C Headquarters. He is originally from Mount Sterling, Illinois, and is a graduate of Brown County High School and Western Illinois University. Gadberry has a wife, Ashley, and two children. The Missouri Farm Bureau has announced it is once again looking for the hardest working canine in Missouri agriculture. This will be the fifth year for the Missouri Farm Bureau's Farm Dog of the Year contest. If your dog is a loyal, tireless partner in the daily work of your farm or ranch, now is the time to put him or her in the spotlight and share his or her story. Entries must be received by Sunday, October 18th at 11:59 p.m. The entry form can be found on the Missouri Farm Bureau website. With your KJEL 103.7 local news break, I'm Jeff Boggs.
5: Here's your regional radio KJEL Skyscan forecast. Cloudy skies expected this afternoon with daytime highs approaching 90. Cloudy skies expected again tonight, lows level off around 73. Cloudy skies tomorrow, chance of thunderstorms 84. Highs around 71 Friday, with a chance for showers 71 Saturday. I'm staff meteorologist Jennifer Wojcicki. Right now, 87.
6: Let's take a look at your closing settlement report. December corn down 21 and a quarter at 5 and 3 quarters. March down 20 and a half at 5.15 and a half. May down 19 and 3 quarters at 5.23 and a quarter. November soybeans down 4 and 3 quarters at 12.93. January down 3 and a half at 13.09 and a quarter. March down 3 at 13.18 and a half. December Chicago wheat down 17 at 6.75 and 3 quarters. March down 16 and a quarter at 6.90 and 3 quarters. July down 11 and a half at 7.01. October live cattle up 145 at 218.67. December up 190 at 222.70. October feeder cattle up 277 at 336.42. November up 340 at 334.30. January up 427 at 327.67. October lean hogs down 0.65 at 78.72. With this look at your closing settlement report, I'm Kaylin Lair on TFN, the Farm Net.
0: At work, on the road, or on the river, New Country lives here. 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On a train.

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Ella Langley and Love and Life Again here on 103.7 FM, KJEL, and this is Chase Rice. 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

0: Here's your regional radio KJEL Skyscan forecast. Cloudy skies expected this afternoon with daytime highs approaching 90. Cloudy skies expected again tonight, lows level off around 73. Cloudy skies tomorrow, chance of thunderstorms 84. Highs around 71 Friday with a chance for showers 71 Saturday. I'm staff meteorologist Jennifer Wojcicki. Right now, 87.
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1: The first time that I met her, she was pouring shots of rum, told me that her cousin just turned 21.

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Hardy is now. I should just move on. Hardy, along with Eric Church, Morgan Wallen, Tim McGraw, and MacArthur on KJ.

0: 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I had five sisters, and so I really do know it is different for girls.
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1: Fox News, I'm John Saucier. The United States and Iran were both reportedly speaking with mediators as this conflict in the Middle East carries on. President Trump says an end to the conflict may be sooner than we think.
2: Virtually total control of the Hormuz Strait, and in fact, in the last 3 days, more oil has come out of the Hormuz Strait than at any time in the history of the Hormuz Strait.
1: Well, Iran reporting today they've received an official U.S. counterproposal to their seven-day ceasefire plan. Secretary of War Pete Hegseth, speaking on a State of the Force address at Marine Corps Base Quantico, speaking about the recent cut of 10% of general and admiral positions across the U.S. military.
3: I know because I directed it that we've also reduced the overall number of general officer slots by an additional 10%.
1: This new initiative, which would take full force by January 1st, would remove nearly 170 active duty general and admiral positions out of the legal 857 cap. America, listen to Fox News.
0: 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Here's this hour's news update with Jeff Boggs.
4: A 23-year-old man from Osage Beach was seriously injured in a one-vehicle crash in Camden County. The Highway Patrol reports indicate the crash occurred on Storm Cove Drive at Denison Drive when the man ran off the right side of the road and struck a tree. He was taken by ambulance to Lake Regional Hospital in Osage Beach for treatment. The man was wearing a seatbelt at the time of the crash. A 64-year-old man from Marshfield was seriously injured in a moped crash in Greene County. The Highway Patrol reports indicate the crash occurred on Farm Road 104 about a mile east of the Stratford city limits. When the man struck a deer in the roadway, he was transported to Mercy Hospital in Springfield for treatment. A Niagara woman was arrested Saturday after law enforcement officers allegedly discovered more than 450 grams of drugs during a narcotic investigation. Law enforcement in Laclede County were conducting a narcotics investigation into Keisha L. Paul on September 26th. A search warrant was granted shortly before 2:30 p.m. to search Paul and her vehicle. A Laclede County deputy located Paul's vehicle on Interstate 44 and initiated a traffic stop. According to court documents, deputies searched Paul and discovered over 456 grams of methamphetamine, over 7 grams of fentanyl, 10 oxycodone pills, 5 morphine pills, 12 hydrocodone pills, and over 3 grams of an unknown white crystal substance. Paul was transported to the Laclede County Jail and is being held without bond. Paul was charged with 3 counts of delivery of a controlled substance, 36 grams or less of marijuana or synthetic cannabinoid, second-degree trafficking drugs, and second-degree trafficking drugs over a statutory amount. With your KJL 103.7 local news break, I'm Jeff Boggs.
5: Here's your regional radio KJEL Skyscan forecast. Cloudy skies expected this afternoon, with daytime highs approaching 90. Cloudy skies expected again tonight, lows level off around 73. Cloudy skies tomorrow, chance of thunderstorms 84. Highs around 71 Friday, with a chance for showers 71 Saturday. I'm staff meteorologist Jennifer Wojcicki. Currently 88.
6: With your KJL 103.7 live and local sports report, I'm Bruce Wayne. The Major League Baseball playoffs got underway on Tuesday. On Tuesday, the Braves win at home over the Phillies in the National League Wild Card Series, 5-3. Atlanta jumps out to a 1-0 lead in that series. The Chicago White Sox go on the road to the Houston Astros and come out with a 6-3 victory in the American League Wild Card. The White Sox now leading that series 1-0. The New York Yankees in the other American League wild card game blank the Boston Red Sox by a final of 9-0 and open up a 1-0 lead in that series. And out west to last night, the San Diego Padres at home shut out the Chicago Cubs 8-0 and open up a 1-0 lead in that series. All of these series are the best 2 out of 3, with the winner advancing. On the schedule for today, the Atlanta Braves host the Phillies. The White Sox will be in Houston taking on the Astros. Once again, the Yankees at home against the Red Sox and the Padres at home against the Cubs. Any game threes, if necessary, will be played on Thursday. The WNBA playoffs continued on Wednesday night. It was the Indiana Fever with a home victory over the Las Vegas Aces 99-89. That series currently tied now at 1 game each. And in a shocking result, the number 8 seed, the New York Liberty, knock off the number 1 seed Minnesota Lynx by a final of 87-71. New York wins that series 2-0 and advances. On the schedule tonight, the Golden State Valkyries will be in Dallas to take on the Wings. The Valkyries currently with a 1-0 lead in that series. And the Atlanta Dream will be in Washington to take on the Mystics, with the Dream currently leading that series 1-0. On Thursday, the Indiana Fever will be in Las Vegas to take on the Aces to determine the winner of that series. The NHL season officially got underway on Tuesday. The Panthers opened with a 1-0 victory in overtime over the Hurricanes. It was the Canadiens better than the Maple Leafs 3-2. The Bruins shut out the Rangers 3-0. In overtime, the Canucks over the Oilers 6-5, and the Golden Knights over the Blackhawks 5-2. With your KJO 103.7 live and local sports report, I'm Bruce Wayne.
7: Let's take a look at your closing settlement report. December corn down 21.25 at 5.75. March down 20.5 at 5.15.5. May down 19.75 at 5.23.25. November soybeans down 4.75 at 12.93. January down 3.5 at 13.09.25. March down 3 at 13.18.5. December Chicago wheat down 17 at 6.75.75. March down 16.25 at 6.90.75. July down 11.5 at 7.01. October live cattle up 145 at 218.67. December up 190 at 222.70. October feeder cattle up 277 at 336.42. November up 340 at 334.30. January up 427 at 327.67. October lean hogs down 0.65 at 78.72. With this look at your closing settlement report, I'm Kaylin Lair on TFN, the Farm Net.
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Yes, that 5 o'clock bell did ring. Tyler Hubbard, now Land. 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

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J-J-E-L. 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That's me. Hey, we're going to check your weather forecast coming up right now. 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

0: Here's your regional radio KJEL SkyScan forecast. Cloudy skies expected this afternoon with daytime highs approaching 90. Cloudy skies expected again tonight, lows level off around 73. Cloudy skies tomorrow, chance of thunderstorms 84. Highs around 71 Friday with a chance for showers 71 Saturday. I'm staff meteorologist Jennifer Wojcicki. Currently 88.
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5: You heard right. Hourly giveaways beginning at 10 o'clock Friday morning. So keep that in mind. 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Ella Langley and Morgan Wallen. 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

Corey Kent, Wild as Her, here on 103.7 FM with Miles on a Wednesday afternoon. Again, new to the area. I need some more information. What should I be checking out? Russell Dickerson now, KTSA.

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1: Fox News, I'm John Saucier. Israel reported what they believe to be an alleged hijacking of a plane bound for Tel Aviv after the pilot was stabbed by his co-pilot, prompting the passengers to step in and take him down. President Trump says he has spoken to Prime Minister Netanyahu about this.
2: I did speak to Bibi Netanyahu at length about this event, and it seems as though the co-pilot was perhaps a terrorist or perhaps a whack job.
1: The passengers aboard the flight did make it to Israel safely. According to a recent Fox News poll, 55% of registered voters say they trust Democrats to handle inflation. House Minority Leader Hakeem Jeffries says his party will address the high cost of living.
3: That's what's enabled us as Democrats with extraordinary candidates to compete all across the country.
1: President Trump says the high cost of gasoline will come down after the midterms. America's listening to Fox News.
0: 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Here's this hour's news update with Jeff Boggs.
4: The Osage Beach Board of Aldermen will meet Thursday evening. There will be a presentation for 10 years of service to Rob Long, and they will take up unfinished business regarding the city of Osage Beach to join the Missouri Clean Energy District. There is also a long list of items on the agenda for new business. There will be first readings of two ordinances revolving around a service agreement with Engineering Surveys and Services LLC for the Highway 42 West project. There will also be a first reading of an ordinance establishing procedures related to the establishment and administration of entertainment districts. There will also be resolutions approving a budget amendment for fiscal year 2026 to increase the appropriations for budget department professional services, and a resolution authorizing an application to the Missouri DNR for federal assistance for the Peenick Park Splash Pad Project. There will also be a discussion for procedures for the conduct of business at Board of Aldermen meetings and a presentation on the public works infrastructure. The Missouri State Highway Patrol has announced that Sergeant Andrew Gadberry will be promoted to lieutenant effective October 1st. He will transfer to the Public Information and Education Division in Jefferson City as Division Assistant Director. Gadberry began his career with the 85th Recruit Class and was promoted to Corporal in 2012 and to Sergeant in 2023. He previously worked as a Public Information Education Officer at Troop C Headquarters. He is originally from Mount Sterling, Illinois, and is a graduate of Brown County High School and Western Illinois University. Gadberry has a wife, Ashley, and two children. The Missouri Farm Bureau has announced it is once again looking for the hardest working canine in Missouri agriculture. This will be the fifth year for the Missouri Farm Bureau's Farm Dog of the Year contest. If your dog is a loyal, tireless partner in the daily work of your farm or ranch, now is the time to put him or her in the spotlight and share his or her story. Entries must be received by Sunday, October 18th at 11:59 p.m. The entry form can be found on the Missouri Farm Bureau website. 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
5: Here's your regional radio KJEL Skyscan forecast. Cloudy skies expected this afternoon, with daytime highs approaching 90. Cloudy skies expected again tonight, lows level off around 73. Cloudy skies tomorrow, chance of thunderstorms 84. Highs around 71 Friday, with a chance for showers 71 Saturday. I'm staff meteorologist Jennifer Wojcicki. Currently 88.
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I ain't

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Jenna Kramer, and I got the boy here on 103.7 FM. Doesn't sound like she's too upset about that. 6 o'clock hour officially underway musically. Going to follow that one up with Chase Matthew now, holding it down on 103.7 K.

0: Parker McCollum, Burn It Down, here on 103.7 FM, KJEL, with Miles here on your, Wednesday afternoon. I'll be here for, about 7 o'clock, so not quite an hour here. Also wanted to mention the Oz 2.0 big grand reopening coming up October 2nd. And it starts at 10 o'clock in the morning, but we'll be there from noon to 2 with live broadcast 103.7 FM. 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

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I knew it. I knew you.

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It ain't hip to sing about tractors, trucks.

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He stopped loving her today.

Here's your regional radio KJEL Skyscan forecast. Cloudy skies expected this afternoon with daytime highs approaching 90. Cloudy skies expected again tonight, lows level off around 73. Cloudy skies tomorrow, chance of thunderstorms 84. Highs around

0: 71 Friday with a chance for showers. 71 Saturday. I'm staff meteorologist Jennifer Wojcicki. Currently 88.
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Your weather forecast, more fall weather. 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